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1: 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Talk to me about foreseeable fungicide. Why is that a strong option?
2: We're really excited. 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And foreseeable really provides growers a powerful tool to help control those key diseases and protect the crop. It's built on three powerful modes of action. So it's giving that grower that confidence they'll have, you know, control over key diseases like the tar spot, southern rust, gray leaf spot, northern corn leaf blight, really being the corn focus. And foreseeable also being really strong with frog eye leaf spot. With that protection, in addition to what we say our novel SDHI, it has residual up to 30 days. So that really gives growers some extra protection on the back end through those critical growth stages that most competitive fungicides don't have. Farmers should definitely work with their local Corteva rep. In addition, they can also visit corteva.com/fungicidefacts for more information on foreseeable fungicide from Corteva AgriScience.
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3: 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Today we'll see a high of 87 with a low of 68. On Monday, a high of 89 with a low of 67 and showers likely. Tuesday, chance of thunderstorms with a high of 84 and a low of 65. And on Wednesday, a chance of showers with a high of 79 and low of 60. 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
3: 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Today we'll see a high of 87 with a low of 68. On Monday, a high of 89 with a low of 67 and showers likely. Tuesday, chance of thunderstorms with a high of 84 and a low of 65. And on Wednesday, a chance of showers with a high of 79 and low of 60. 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
3: 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Today we'll see a high of 87 with a low of 68. On Monday, a high of 89 with a low of 67 and showers likely. Tuesday, chance of thunderstorms with a high of 84 and a low of 65. And on Wednesday, a chance of showers with a high of 79 and low of 60. 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
11: This is your I-94 ramp cone zone update. The 210 I-94 ramp is closed. The interchange ramps will be closed to all travelers during construction, and traffic to and from Highway 210 in Fergus Falls will be detoured to the County Road 1/Tower Road. Highway 210 will remain open for travelers during construction. Traffic will shift to one side of the bridge and will be reduced to one lane in each direction. For construction updates, visit the Fergus Falls Chamber at fergusfalls.com and click on the Cone Zone. 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
11: This is your I-94 ramp cone zone update. The 210 I-94 ramp is closed. The interchange ramps will be closed to all travelers during construction, and traffic to and from Highway 210 in Fergus Falls will be detoured to the County Road 1/Tower Road. Highway 210 will remain open for travelers during construction. Traffic will shift to one side of the bridge and will be reduced to one lane in each direction. For construction updates, visit the Fergus Falls Chamber at fergusfalls.com and click on the cone zone. 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
3: 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Today we'll see a high of 87 with a low of 68. On Monday, a high of 89 with a low of 67 and showers likely. Tuesday, chance of thunderstorms with a high of 84 and a low of 65. And on Wednesday, a chance of showers with a high of 79 and low of 60. 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
9: This is your I-94 ramp cone zone update. The 210 I-94 ramp is closed. The interchange ramps will be closed to all travelers during construction, and traffic to and from Highway 210 in Fergus Falls will be detoured to the County Road 1/Tower Road. Highway 210 will remain open for travelers during construction. Traffic will shift to one side of the bridge and will be reduced to one lane in each direction. For construction updates, visit the Fergus Falls Chamber at fergusfalls.com and click on the cone zone. 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
4: 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Today we'll see a high of 87 with a low of 68. On Monday, a high of 89 with a low of 67 and showers likely. Tuesday, chance of thunderstorms with a high of 84 and a low of 65. And on Wednesday, a chance of showers with a high of 79 and low of 60. 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
1: It's now time for your Hit Music Channel 977 weekly weather forecast. Today we'll see a high of 87 with a low of 68. On Monday, a high of 89 with a low of 67 and showers likely. Tuesday, chance of thunderstorms with a high of 84 and a low of 65. And on Wednesday, a chance of showers with a high of 79 and low of 60. This has been your Hit Music Channel 977 weekly weather forecast.
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1: 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Today we'll see a high of 87 with a low of 68. On Monday, a high of 89 with a low of 67 and showers likely. Tuesday, chance of thunderstorms with a high of 84 and a low of 65. And on Wednesday, a chance of showers with a high of 79 and low of 60. This has been your Hit Music Channel 977 weekly weather forecast.
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1: It's now time for your Hit Music Channel 977 weekly weather forecast. Today we'll see a high of 87 with a low of 68. On Monday, a high of 89 with a low of 67 and showers likely. Tuesdays, chance of thunderstorms with a high of 84 and a low of 65. And on Wednesday, a chance of showers with a high of 79 and low of 60. This has been your Hit Music Channel 977 weekly weather forecast.
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1: It's now time for Hit Music Channel 977 weekly weather forecast. Today we'll see a high of 87 with a low of 68. On Monday, a high of 89 with a low of 67 and showers likely. Tuesday, chance of thunderstorms with a high of 84 and a low of 65. And on Wednesday, a chance of showers with a high of 79 and low of 60. This has been your Hit Music Channel 977 weekly weather forecast.
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0: It's now time for your Hit Music Channel 977 weekly weather forecast. Today we'll see a high of 87 with a low of 68. On Monday, a high of 89 with a low of 67 and showers likely. Tuesday, chance of thunderstorms with a high of 84 and a low of 65. And on Wednesday, a chance of showers with a high of 79 and low of 60. This has been your Hit Music Channel 977 weekly weather forecast.
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3: 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Today we'll see a high of 87 with a low of 68. On Monday, a high of 89 with a low of 67 and showers likely. Tuesday, chance of thunderstorms with a high of 84 and a low of 65. And on Wednesday, a chance of showers with a high of 79 and low of 60. 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
1: Get on up.
2: Ah, it's like riding a bike, just getting back on the radio. Your ass up at 3 o'clock in the morning to do this job. Come on, let's go. Good morning and welcome back in. Thanks for giving us a little grace and a little time away. It's good to be back. It's Kat and JJ. How was your vacay?
3: That was a fast one. Sometimes they take a while and I'm like, oh my gosh. So just did a lot. Liam turned 14.
2: Wow.
3: Where did the time go? He's going to his first sleepaway camp today through Wednesday. So two sleeps. And
2: do you
3: doing fine.
2: Any contact with him?
3: Yeah. Oh,
2: okay,
3: yeah.
2: Okay. He'll have his phone and everything.
3: Yeah. He can have his phone. But he's going to be like a little bit over an hour away. And
2: does he have friends there, or is this going with nobody he knows?
3: No, he's going to be rooming with his best friend.
2: Okay.
3: And then they have another friend from basketball that will be rooming with one of his friends. So he'll know some people there, but he's very excited. And I'm like, okay, so you're doing something right. You know, he's like ready to fly a little bit and you got to give him the chance to do it. So I'm just going to try to occupy myself with as much as possible and not think about it at all.
2: A lot of work to be done around here.
3: Yes.
2: A lot of work to be done around
3: so,
2: here.
3: So, yeah, aside from that, it was good family time. Worked a little bit and got some naps in, so that was good.
2: I didn't take one single nap the entire week.
3: What
2: we
3: a shame.
2: I was either coaching or watching baseball for the majority of it. And then our home turned into this like giant invite all the people you know in the world over situation for the third and the fourth. And I think my wife grilled up either it was like 75 or 100 hamburgers and there's four left.
3: Really?
2: With that many
3: wow.
2: people. Just every it was so much fun. There was just people I hadn't seen in a while. My daughter came back from her graduate program and spent some time here, and then her friends showed up, and then my son's friends. It was crazy. I mean, it was like, it literally was a beehive. My
3: house
2: was.
3: Sounds like a palooza.
2: It was fun. It was music blaring, and people were out on the water, and it was just, it turned into, you know, kind of what you want it to be. And then yesterday, my wife and I, we just had a little downtime, and I'm like, all right, so let's go out on the lake. And we just sat there going, what happened the last 48 hours? Like,
3: yeah.
2: It was such a whirlwind. And then I never get it, but those Sunday, what do they call them, Sunday scaries?
3: Mm-hmm.
2: Like, they started creeping in last night, and I had the worst night of sleep, and I got here, like, super early, like, when people were still milling around outside, and it was just, like, it was gone in a heartbeat. Like, you work so hard to get ahead so you can take a little time off, and then you get back, and you're like, it's still here.
3: Yeah.
2: It's
3: but
2: just
3: I'm
2: the way
3: glad to be
2: it.
3: Back. I need, like, normalcy. I need a schedule in my life.
2: Boy,
3: so.
2: I'm at that point now where if there wasn't a job needed, there wouldn't a job be had.
3: Okay. All right. Good to know.
2: Got some call, Finn, and yeah, just kind of a fun time away. Hopefully you're waking up with all your digits, and we're going to have a fun day today. So the concert tickets we have this week, we just got given to us late last week, and it's going to be John Mellencamp at Mystic Lake, and this is going to be a very, very fun show, so we'll get you details on that. Plus, we are ready to fly. It has been announced, and it's ready to go. The Party Plane to Paradise 2027 is now open to the general public. Based on the people that have gone previously, we don't have a whole lot of seats left, so I wouldn't kind of delay on this. If you want the details, by the way, just text PLANE, P-L-A-N-E, to 320-251-1047. We'll text you back with all the deets on exactly how you can get on the Party Plane to Paradise. And I'm already thinking about our vacation in February.
3: I know. It does say a lot about this trip when half the trip gets booked and we have amazing people that we go with like every single year booking and wanting to come back. They're like our travel family. So become that travel family and get in on this trip. It's always a good time.
2: Again, just the details if you want them. There's no commitment or anything. Just text PLANE, P-L-A-N-E, to us anytime at 320-251-1047. But now that it's open to everybody, we anticipate it selling out, you know, likely this week. It might even happen today. So don't sleep on this. If it's something you've heard about and you're thinking about going with, definitely jump on it. The word is PLANE, P-L-A-N-E. Text it to us now, and we could see you in Mexico.

Today's show is brought to you by the World Cup. I wasn't originally a soccer fan, but now I find it extremely exhilarating to watch hot, sweaty guys from other countries.

0: welcome in. It's Kat and JJ. So, 14 years ago this weekend, you have a baby boy. What do you even get a 14-year-old now?
1: That was a good question. I got him normal gifts for the first time. Like, normally we take him for, like, this long trip. We take him for overnights. We rent boats. We do something big because we only have one kid. That's it. And I went to Dick's. I got him some Birks. Got him some ankle socks. I'm like, oh, my God, I'm getting him just, like, normal gifts.
0: Sounds like you're buying your dad something.
1: But that's because we put some money into his new car that he's been tooting around our development in. He's been, like, working on his stops and then his lefts and his rights and his turns and stuff like that.
0: So illegal, like, driving at 14, just like his mom.
1: That's right. No, I was 12. I was 12. Oh, but the thing is, like, I'm like, listen, we have a very expensive piece of machinery in our driveway. Just take a look out there if you ever need a reminder while you're wearing your ankle socks. But we went down to my mom's house. She threw, like, a little soiree because my brother and my son have the same birthday, July 2nd. So we always do kind of like a dual birthday. And they were going through their cards. He was making out like a bandit. And I looked at my younger brother, and he's staring at me. And he's, like, waiting for Liam to open his card. And one thing Liam has wanted to do is DoorDash something because we're not lazy people and we just go and get it.
0: You know? He doesn't want to work for DoorDash. He wants to receive.
1: He wants to order DoorDash. He wants DoorDash to show up with that red bag, and he wants to open the door. And I think he thinks, like, the door frame will glow. I don't know. But I'm like, we're not going to DoorDash anything. What a waste of money. We can go get, like, double what we'd get for the amount that you pay for DoorDash. He opens up his card.
0: DoorDash
1: gift card. My brother just looks at me because he knows, like, that's, like, something that annoys us. But my brother does it all the time. I'm like, Michael, it's so expensive. But the saddest part was Liam runs upstairs on Saturday. He had helped us out with all these chores. He was such a good kid. And he's like, okay, I'm going to DoorDash. Will you install? And I'm like, sure. So I set it all up. He puts in his Noodles and Company order. You know it's already on his tongue. He's so excited. And I warned him, where we live, it's probably not going to get delivered. And he goes, yes, it is. We come to check out. No order possible. Oh. I was like, oh, my God, this poor kid. He just wanted to live, like, that college student DoorDash lifestyle.
0: What
1: just
0: are
1: for
0: his
1: a minute.
0: Options then? Just local places?
1: Yeah. The gas station down the street. Or it's really not that far away. So what Derek did, Derek's like the best dad in the world. Liam goes downstairs, like, kind of, that's all right. Just, like, sulks. It was, like, the saddest thing I've ever seen. Goes downstairs, starts playing video games. And Derek's like, I'm going to go get him his order. So Noodles is literally 14 minutes from our door. It's just too far for them to drive, I guess. So he goes up there, and then Derek rings the doorbell. And I yell, Liam, open the door. And then he opens the door and Derek's like, somebody order a DoorDash. But it was really, really
0: I've never DoorDashed anything in my entire life.
1: Good for you. Good. I'm happy for you because people that do it all the time, like during the pandemic, they're like, it's the only way. I'm like, I've never, ever DoorDashed or Grubhubbed anything. I just get in my car.
0: It. I just don't. I usually eat what's at my house.
1: Exactly. And I still cannot stomach the fact that if he were to get, like, a Chipotle burrito, which would be like $9, that it would end up being like $19 or $20.
0: So they get $10 for a delivery.
1: I think they do. Yeah. I mean, it was crazy. So
0: if you're I get why it's popular. I really do. Some people just don't want to leave. And if you don't have a reliable vehicle,
1: leave your house.
0: Yeah. Then if it's 10, 15 minutes away, I get that. Or if you're in a big city and you don't want to get out there.
1: That's even less of a reason. If you live in a big city, there's, like, so much right there for you to walk to. I don't know. I like money too much. So I look at how much it could be. You get two burritos for the price of one.
0: No fun, though.
1: But anyway, now I have $25 credit in my DoorDash account.
0: You can do it from here.
1: But I said to him, I've seen kids at his school get DoorDash delivered from the town over, which is a busier town. So I'm like, if you're staying after school, call me and say, put my order in, and then maybe something can be delivered.
0: Yeah, because that's really convenient.
1: And then that's it. But
0: so a DoorDash disappointment for the 14th birthday.
1: That's it.
0: And
1: way to go, DoorDash.
0: A car sitting somewhere that he can't drive.
1: Yeah. Yeah.
0: Happiest kid in the world.
2: Coming up next. Here's what's next with Kat and
0: JJ. What'd you get for your 14th birthday? Do you even remember?
1: Probably chapstick. I don't know. 14. I think I got my phone at 14. 14 or 15. I got one of those super skinny ones, you know, that like rolled up like that. That had an antenna.
0: Boy, I bet I was getting like a 14. Video game or something for my 14th birthday. I bet it was like,
1: Really?
0: Yeah. That age, you're still, like, as boys, you're still in between anything. You know what I mean?
1: Yeah.
0: Like, high school's right.
1: He's a cash and gift card.
0: High school's right around the corner. That's probably what I was doing. I was probably playing enough pool that I needed cash to pay somebody off so I didn't get my legs broken. Let's get into the four before you hit the door. It's been a while since we've had a chance to explore headlines with you. What do you got?
1: All right. We're going to talk about that seaplane that went down in New York on the East River. What was the reason? Also, why Hawaii was all celebrating together. It was a pretty cool moment. Coming up with the four before you hit the door next. I'm wide
2: awake. It's the Playhouse with Kat and JJ.
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1: Wow, what a sight. A seaplane carrying 8 people made a hard landing in New York City's East River yesterday. It was a moment.
2: Plane down on the water. We have a plane down on the water. 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
3: We've got 2 boats approaching. Looks like the pilot is okay.
1: They had a video inside the plane showing where they were landing and how hard it was landing. The saving grace was that it was a seaplane, so it was floating. But it was kind of eerie because, like, in the distance, it was like a perfect view of the Empire State Building. And I don't know.
4: Seemed okay, though?
1: Everyone is okay. The FAA is investigating, trying to figure out what went down. So Kelsey Fendler, I've been following this woman. She's an American woman and the youngest to set a record of solo rowing from California to Hawaii. So I follow her on socials and she'll like talk about, sights that she sees, like, sea animals or how she's making her food or how she sleeps at night or whatever. But she ended up arriving in Waikiki, Hawaii on Friday night, and hundreds of fans were there.
5: I did not expect this to happen at all. When I first started planning this row, I wanted to try to go for the women's world record, but I had no idea how long this was going to take me.
4: Well, I think you did, didn't
1: you? She did, and she did it in 43 days, which not only broke the women's record of 86 days, shattered the men's record of 52 days. So I thought that was
4: probably good weather conditions.
1: It was, and but she'd show like how nerve-wracking it is with an overnight of high winds and big waves and stuff like that. I'm like, that takes some cojones to get out there and do that. All right, so a troubling new survey suggests that college students in the world's richest countries, by the way, are reading and doing math at a 10-year-old level. And so they looked at about 38 member states, so about 160,000 people of all ages, and they showed that they were reading at a 10-year-old level or worse. So they were really struggling with to host a Newell. And I mean, that is a little scary that we're pumping them out, but wouldn't that be, well, no, college wouldn't. I'm bad at math. I'm part of this, but like the pandemic age of the people that have just graduated and stuff like that.
4: There could be something there.
1: Into the cracks, not feeling like they got the help that they needed because everything was behind a screen. That would have been really difficult.
4: It's just tough to see high schools letting kids go.
1: Yes.
4: You know what I mean? Like, okay, let's just get them out. You're somebody else's
1: that
4: problem
1: is
4: now.
1: So
4: I mean,
1: 'cause
4: that
1: scary.
4: Had to be part of it.
1: A Delta flight was apparently struck by fireworks as it descended into Chicago's Midway International Airport on Saturday evening.
6: Yeah, or we just had a firework at our plane, Delta 1076. We're continuing.
7: Delta 1076. There have been multiple reports, as you can imagine. The city's aware. They said they would notify the Chicago police, but,
4: I'm surprised this doesn't happen more.
1: I am too, but, I mean, wouldn't you have airspace control?
4: You should, but any knucklehead can light one off if they're living by the airport.
1: Firework, yeah.
4: Yeah, I don't think this is probably the city's problem.
1: Then they do, after the 4th of July, always have like the weekend results and dozens of wounded people in shootings and explosions around the country.
4: If I was an ER doctor or nurse, I would have the 4th of July on. I would want to be there just to see the chaos.
1: Yeah. I think the people that are going to feel it the most are the people that are complaining about fireworks today. Like, saying that they didn't have enough of a heads up. Or like, it's 4th of July. It's 4th of July.
4: Can you give me 53 weeks next year?
1: And that is the 4 before you hit the door.
8: Coming up next.
9: It's Kat and JJ, and here's what's
4: right,
9: next.
4: We're going to play some fill in the blank here.
1: Okay.
4: You saw the two knuckleheads that climbed the Empire State Building, right?
1: I didn't mind it.
4: To put that flag out there, all right? So this guy says he did it for love.
1: Yeah.
4: All right? Here's what I'm going to let you do. And guys are probably going to chime in on this a little bit, but I really want the women to do this. This guy climbed the Empire State Building for love, but my mate won't do what?
1: Oh!
4: All right?
1: Hot off the weekend, I got an answer.
4: Let's go.
1: For you.
4: Okay. I want you to fill in the blank. This dude climbed the Empire State Building for love, but your person won't do blank. Now, I'd love for you to call, but you can text these in as well at 320-251-1047. You can hit us with a voice text. We can get those on the air as well. But this guy climbed the Empire State Building for love, and your man or lady won't even do what? What's your what? Call us now, 320-251-1047. We're getting into these next.

0: voice, I hear the same.
1: Concert tickets this week are to see John Mellencamp next week at Mystic Lake Amphitheater. We're going to get you our first pair coming up here at about 7:40 this morning. Good morning. It is Kat and JJ. The weekend overall and the vacation, if you had to summarize it in one or two words.
2: I would say productive. Got a lot done. Learning a lot. When you have somebody that you love that passes away in your family, there's a lot that has to be done. Like if it falls on certain people, currently falling on my mom to get this laundry list of stuff done after like my grandpa died, you know, you have to alert the Social Security out. You know what I mean? Like all this just extra stuff, you know about it. But like, it gets your gears going and you start thinking about ways to make life easier on your kid. Yeah. And so that's my goal in the next like 2 months to make sure everything is set so we can just live life and know that if something were to happen randomly, that he wouldn't have to do anything.
1: Yeah. And with only one child, the list just falls together, right? You don't have to try and figure out who's going where or what's going.
2: Siblings to like help him out or anything like that. So like, that's my goal. Is to make life easier on him. So doing a lot of that, hanging out with my family, getting stuff done around the house. So it was good. It was productive. So
1: productive is your one
2: productive
1: word.
2: Productive is my one word with that summary.
1: So if you missed it, and I was offline for the majority of my vacation, and it was just healthier, I felt better, but I did catch these knuckleheads that climbed to the top of the Empire State Building.
2: My favorite were what people did with those.
1: With the signs?
2: With the signs. Yeah. Like, I saved the best one. One of the best ones. We've been trying to contact you about your car that's under warranty. I mean, it was such a great opportunity for people to turn it into a positive. So
1: they arrest this dude. He says, I did it for love. All right? Now,
2: did
1: I want to
2: see her body? He did it for more than love. Is she
1: a hottie? I didn't see her at all.
2: You didn't see her with her, Catwoman hat on and stuff like that?
1: She a baddie?
2: Yes. Oh, my gosh. God, just like, you can't see. It's kind of grainy, but like smoking bod.
1: So, dude climbed the Empire State Building for love, but your man won't even do what, Kat?
2: He won't get near any insect in our house. I had to do the front step yesterday because there were too many cobwebs. He's like, they'll drop down on me. And so I had to go in with the vac. I had to vacuum up all that. I had to put down the ant and bug spray and all that stuff. Not his thing at all. So
1: one guy climbed the Empire State Building, and my wife won't take the garbage out. What she's now doing with anything is we've got kind of a living room situation. Then there's three steps up to the door, and then there's a patio to go to the door. My wife now will do everything but take it out. She'll take the bag, tie it, and then she'll just set it there.
2: I think my favorite moment was, like, for months, you had put she needed windshield wiper fluid. Yeah. And for months, she would step over the bottle to get into the garage. We'd watch it in the morning on your Nest Cam. I mean, it was very funny.
1: She will purposely go out of her way to not do one. And all she has to do is walk it out to the dumpster. Mm-hmm. I take it out to the front, and I pull it back in. But I wanted you to fill in the blank this morning real quick. And I got a couple of seconds to take calls on this, okay? 320-251-1047. This dude climbed the Empire State Building, but your mate won't do what?

0: Good morning and welcome in. You got the playoffs with Kat and JJ. So this dude climbs to the top of the Empire State Building, easily could have died, just to put a flag out there. And he said he did it for love. And it made me start thinking, this guy will climb the tallest building, but your loved one won't blank.
1: It was just all out of the power of love. You would think that if somebody loves you, they would just do about anything. And
0: I love my wife. I'm not climbing a building. I'll tell you that much.
1: You can tell they're roof jumpers. Did you know that?
0: No.
1: Yeah. They're one of those like crazy couples that will run and jump from roof to roof in New York, Rome, wherever. So they're up for the thrill.
0: What do they call that? Parkour? Is that what it is? Yeah. I think that's
1: It has a different, I'm just calling it roof jumper, but like they had a different word for it when they were describing these two, but I'm like, they're thrill seekers. This is what they do. I wish Derek could handle insects. He just can't. I did the whole garage. I did the perimeter, got all the spider webs out. It's been a crazy like last month. So I'm like, this is what I want to do today. And so I dedicated some time, got in there with all the spiders. He just couldn't.
0: Text coming in from Jana. My man won't add salt to the softener. Andrew said,
1: what?
0: Andrew said she will not pull the long hairs out of the drain.
1: Okay.
0: You know it's yours. If you live with a guy who's got short hair or no hair, you know that stuff is yours. Get it out of there.
1: Andrew, I agree with you. I do that because I get embarrassed. Not only it's like just a lot of hair, but it comes with a smell, you know?
0: If you get it out of there right away.
1: I even have like a cover. Yeah. I have one of those like strainer covers and still stuff gets through. And before you know it, it's pretty gross.
0: Rita said, my man will not cut the lawn.
1: Really?
0: What guy is not cutting the lawn?
1: I am not allowed to cut the lawn. Like,
0: really?
1: Yeah. He does not.
0: If you want practice, you got an extra 4 hours.
1: No, thanks.
0: Anytime you want to get on the old rider at my place.
1: If it's a rider, I would do it. My mom has a rider. And
0: everybody
1: she loves
0: says that
1: until
0: about the third time you spend half your day out there. Just.
1: Sounds like a really conscious choice to buy a large property.
0: I didn't think it had that much grass. Like, I thought it was like an hour and a half kind of thing.
1: Okay,
0: didn't really go through that. It wasn't the questions we asked at closing. But that guy climbed to the top of the Empire State Building for love. And your man won't even do what?
2: Coming up next.
3: Up next with Kat and JJ.
1: So I have a friend who she and her husband just bought a lake place, which means I just got a lake place. That's what I said. Thank you so much for buying us a lake place. Now it's somewhere for us to go. I said, I will pay for like a weekend. You know, if you want to like, you don't want to list it on Vrbo or Airbnb, whatever, but I'll throw you some cash. But they had a little 4th of July soiree. We swung out just for a little bit. It was really so relaxing. I get the appeal. You slow down life with a lake. You know this. But one thing she pointed out about her sister and brother-in-law, I'm like, I have always been taught, and it's just good manners when you go to a party. I want to know how you leave the party. Do you just leave? Do you offer to help clean up? I'm going to tell you what she told me about her in-laws and her brother, and it just did not sit well with me. All right, we're going to talk about it next.

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There's nothing more confusing than watching a naked man running. Some things are not so good at high speed. That's why I couldn't believe it when I found out the first Olympics in ancient Greece were performed completely in the nude. For hundreds of years. Why don't they bring this back to the Olympics? Boost the ratings? 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
3: Hey, good morning and welcome in. Glad that you could roll with us. John Mellencamp is going to be at Mystic Lake Amphitheater coming up here in just a few days. If you want to go to that show, we'll have tickets for you. About an hour from right now, I'm JJ. She's Kat.
4: There are certain people in my life that I value a lot. I value friendship. I value compassion. I value people with lake places because it's just somewhere for you to go if you need to retreat a little bit.
3: And now I have the taxes on them and you don't.
4: No maintenance. I just show up. And if you show up with like a bunch of food, they'll always invite you back. If you show up with like

0: booze and a charcuterie board, you'll always be invited back.
1: Kind of the key into the castle.
0: Yes. And so just got word that a couple of friends of ours, they just bought a lake place and it's gorgeous. Went out there, got to see it. And they had like a little party for their family and some friends. And she was down showing me the boathouse and the dock and stuff. And then she said, oh, my sister-in-law and brother just got here and I'm going to go say hi to them. And she goes, just watch. They leave their stuff everywhere. And they never, ever offered to help clean up after the party. And I've always been raised when there is a party, you walk in and you say, sometimes I'll even call on my way. Is there anything you need? Because if somebody is like hosting a party, they're not going to leave their house for like a bag of ice. And so I do that. And then when I get there, is there anything I can help with? Odds of them saying yes are very slim. But then before I leave, I'm like, what can I help clean up? Or like I'll, you know, randomly throw some stuff away while I'm just hanging out. It's just etiquette. But I was watching and they are pigs.
2: Yeah.
0: And they would let like their napkins fly off in the wind and land in the water. And like her son had to go get a couple of those napkins.
1: You got to surround yourself with the people that do the right thing. When we woke up, my wife and I mean, there was 20 people stayed at our house on the 4th of July. Mm-hmm. And when we kind of got going, we let everybody else mill around, make coffee, get the hell out. And then my wife went and made breakfast for everybody. But I started looking around, like, even outside, we had bonfires and people were out all night. Everything was cleaned up. And
0: that's
1: I'm like,
0: good.
1: My God, I expected the next day to be cleanup day.
0: Yeah.
1: You know, I didn't expect them to clean up everything, but they had all the chairs put away by the fire. Mm-hmm. They had everything picked back. I mean, it looked like way before they got there. And I was like, you got to find these kind of people. This saved a day.
0: Yeah. I'd love to know if you have people in your life like the ones I'm discussing where you're like, why, one, are you still inviting them over to your house to party? But it's just, it's proper etiquette. Do you stay and clean up after a party? You know, if you're going to leave early, maybe do what you can throughout the party. You know, it really takes nothing to throw away an empty dish.
1: You're about ready to leave the party. What's your move? Real quick, 320-251-1047. I'd like to know which side you're on because there are people that are going to say it's their party. They'll clean it up.
0: Don't throw a party unless you're going to clean it
1: up. Right? And I kind of get that. But, I mean, is that the kind of person you want to be? Real quick, 320-251-1047. Get at us.

0: Hi, good morning, and welcome aboard. You got the playoffs with Kat and JJ on the heels of one of the biggest party weekends. The question really is, do you want these people staying after and cleaning up?
1: We will throw random, like, summer get-togethers for our sports family, like our basketball sports family, and it's really nice. We put some bean bags out on the lawn. We have a bonfire. We have tables and chairs in our garage. We grill out. But it is every single time. I love it because everyone grabs something and puts it away. Like the end of the party, we don't ask people to do that. It is just such a wonderful surprise because in literally 5 minutes, everything is done and cleaned up and picked up.
0: John, you want these people hanging around your house?
2: No. First of all, the guests are too drunk.
0: Why? I love this guy.
1: You want drunk people with cleaner.
0: Yeah, don't start putting my stuff away, hammered.
2: Yeah.
1: So I feel like as a party goer, my job is while I'm at the party to not like make a mess, you know? So if everyone does that, then there really won't be a mess to clean up.
0: You gotta get out ahead of this. And here's my thought is I look to load the dishwasher and then I've done my part, right? Cause usually all the stuff gets put in the sink and I'll excuse myself for a couple of minutes. I'll rinse everything off. I'll throw it in the dishwasher. It'll be ready. And then I've done my part. So when everybody's like leaving and cleaning and stuff like that, I've already done my part. You gotta get out ahead of this.
2: Right.
0: I mean, especially like, the people that were at our party this weekend, like, I had to double check that they had the fire out. You know what I mean? Like, they weren't the type of people I was like, I trust you with not burning my entire property down.
1: But they put away their trash, right?
0: For the most part.
1: There you go.
0: And my son just had a high school graduation, and that was like, the next day I woke up and I picked up like 3 cans. And that was it. Like,
1: good.
0: People are, I don't know, maybe I put on that kind of a sour face where I'm like, you better clean up after yourself.
1: You best.
0: 320-251-1047. Are you somebody that will clean up a little bit, or is it just you're having a party? You should have thought this through.

0: So my oldest son is getting married at the end of the month, and one of his groomsmen is a pilot for Delta now. And you think no matter where you're going to work today, you getting time off for something is nothing like being a new pilot for Delta.
1: Yeah, you got to grind for many, many years to earn that cred, I think.
0: This probationary period. So he's got, his home base is out of New York City. He has this, like, apartment that is shared by, like, 15 other pilots.
1: Ew.
0: Because they're only there for, like, 2 or 3 days a month. Otherwise, they're on the move or they're sleeping at a hotel or something like that. But when they go back and they got to do laundry and just hit the reset button, because they're constantly on this movement schedule.
1: Yeah.
0: I think it's a great job, but it is really one of those last jobs where you can't walk in as a college graduate and just be on the same level as everyone else. Mm-hmm. You have to grind it out and work it out. And it was to the point where he was going to come back this last weekend and to our party, couldn't get the time off. And he had gone to whoever is his supervisor is like, listen, my best friend from high school is getting married. I need to be there. And they weren't going to give him the time off.
1: Yeah.
0: And he's like, we'll find a way. We'll find a way. These are important things. If it's a family emergency or something like this. But just the traction that he had to try to get a day off his schedule was silly.
1: Well, I kind of like that situation where they, even though it reminds me of the Zoolander model loft, you know, when all the models all live together. But like, that would be kind of a cool gig where you just have to focus on flying. You don't have to pay really any bills except for your phone bill.
0: Student loans.
1: And student loans. Yeah. And then what else? You know, you might not, he should probably even ditch a car.
0: And he loves it. And he's like of the right mindset of somebody who you'd want to be your pilot.
1: Yeah.
0: You know, he's all business.
1: But this is where he's getting all of his real like kinks out, you know, like learning all the stuff and becoming an even better pilot. So I think he's going to.
0: But just
1: look back
0: after my son was telling me the rigmarole he's got to go through to get one day off or one full weekend off. I was like, and then that was us sitting. I was at home for 9 days. I didn't do, you know what I mean? Like I had a 9 day vacation.
1: Like I didn't even get a nap in.
0: This guy's like, I can't. I had to go to Paris instead of staying home.
2: Coming up next.
3: With Kat and JJ.
0: That's an interesting life on that side of the wheel, man. That's crazy. All right, let's get into our first round of paparazzi here this morning. A lot of gossip to catch up on. What do you got?
1: Well, I think it was an even busier weekend for a couple of people. TNT, their cute little moniker, Taylor and Travis married. And now certain insiders are able to give us some details. You're going to hear about that. And a new baby is on the way. Coming up with Radio Paparazzi next.
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6: For KBRFradio.com News, I'm News Director Derek Sidian. Two women were hurt when their jet skis collided on Pelican Lake over the 4th of July weekend. The Otter Tail County Sheriff's Office says the report came in at around 4:30 Friday afternoon. One female driver reported a possible back injury, and the other reported head and facial injuries. Both women were transported to Essentia Health in Detroit Lakes for treatment of their injuries, which were deemed non-life threatening. Deputies say the two women were the only parties involved in the accident, and there is no suspicion of drug or alcohol use by either driver. Two people were injured in a rear-end accident in Todd County Sunday afternoon. State troopers say that at around 3:13, an SUV was northbound on U.S. Highway 71, attempting to make a westbound turn onto Abbott Street West, and a minivan was also northbound on Highway 71 when the two vehicles collided. The driver of the minivan, 56-year-old Giselle Longtine of Detroit Lakes, and the driver of the SUV, 22-year-old Madison Olson of Beardsley, were both transported to Astera Health for treatment of non-life-threatening injuries. The one passenger in the SUV was not hurt but was also transported. The Minnesota Department of Transportation will host a public open house on Monday night, July 13th from 5 to 6:30 at the Breckenridge High School Auditorium to share information about the Highway 75-210 corridor study and gather feedback on potential design solutions to address safety and accessibility in Breckenridge. The study will identify community concerns and consider possible alternatives that could better suit residents, businesses, motorists, pedestrians, and bicyclists. For KBRFradio.com News, I'm Derek Sidian. 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
3: Hit Music Channel 977 weather forecast for today. Going to be a little bit warm, partly sunny, 90. Tonight down to 68 and then cooling off tomorrow with a 60% chance of rain at a high of 84. And by the time we hit midweek, 79 on Wednesday, another 65% chance of rain. And then remaining a little bit cool for a couple of days, Thursday 81, Friday 82. That's your weather forecast on Hit Music Channel 977.
4: Good morning, Hit Music, Channel 977. It's the Cat and JJ Show, and it's time for your sports for the day. So the Minnesota Twins got seven scoreless innings from starting and winning pitcher Joe Ryan and beat the Yankees in New York yesterday 6-1. Ryan allowed just three hits, struck out nine, and walked one to improve to 6-5 on the year. While third baseman Brooks Lee was just 3-for-5 with an RBI and a run scored. Minnesota took two of three games in the series, winning a set at Yankee Stadium for the first time since 2014. The Twins outscored the Yankees 17-5 in the final two games of the holiday weekend. Minnesota improved to 44-47 on the season, sitting just four games behind first place Chicago in the American League Central. The Twins are just a game and a half out of the final AL wild card position. Minnesota is off tonight and will open a three-game series against Cleveland tomorrow night in downtown Minneapolis. Hit Music, Channel 977 Sports.
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0: and I'll write your name.
1: For the girl that dreamt of a dream wedding, oh, she got it.
2: Oh, my God. You're the...
3: If it's happening in Hollywood, we're talking about it.
1: It was perfectly orchestrated, and they did a lot of, like, look over here, we're going to give some money to charities, so we'll get to that. Like, they gave big time for our next paparazzi, but Taylor and Travis, they finally got married. They tied the knot at Madison Square Garden. No real details have been leaked, but there are some people that have been told you can say what you want.
4: It really was intimate, wasn't it, guys?
5: As intimate as it could possibly be, given it was Madison Square Garden. Really, this garden inside the garden, it was just so beautiful, and it's hard to imagine that a place that big and a wedding with such stars could feel so personal and so intimate.
4: Because they had their neighbors, their high school friends. It was like any wedding that you would attend.
6: Imagine you were Taylor Swift's high school buddy.
1: I know.
6: And all of a sudden you get an invite in the mail. You got to be like, who's punking me out?
1: Yeah, and Adam Sandler's up there officiating. I mean, they really had just, it felt like a star-studded event, evidently. But I can't wait to see some photos. And Steven Spielberg videoed to make their wedding
6: what
1: movie.
6: What a flex.
1: That is such a flex. And he did it without hesitation. So I can't wait. And she's doing it for her fans because they love her so much. They've been through this journey. So good for her. All right. So Kyle Richards from Real Housewives of Beverly Hills is going to be a grandmother. Her oldest daughter, Farrah, announcing on Friday that she's pregnant, announced it on Instagram. Some people wondering who the dad is. Not sure if we'll find that out, but the baby is coming late November 2026. All right. Drop me a royal beat. The rumor was that the whole Prince Harry clan, Meghan Markle, the two kids, they were all going to go over there and meet with the family, do some business over there. Rumor is now, and it's been confirmed, so not a rumor, but King Charles and Prince William, they canceled their, aside from Prince Harry, security. So the kids and Meghan would not get security. It's only for acting royal members.
6: You're some of the richest people on the planet, you wouldn't fork over another $20,000, $50,000, whatever it was going to cost.
1: It's the precedent that you set where you might have other people that need security and they're like, well, you gave it to Meghan, you gave it to the
6: kids. I'd hate for you to set a precedent that you want your family protected.
1: Yeah. But now he's not going to be able to meet his two grandkids that they were looking forward to meeting their grandfather, the King of England, and that's probably going to put another crack in their foundation, I think. Blowing out their candles today, Dalai Lama turning 91.
3: Coming up next. Here's what's next with Kat and
6: JJ. All right, we're just getting our wheels spinning, getting back from vacation, and we want to put some money in your pocket. You need five words and just a couple of seconds of your day to win $100 in 3 minutes.

0: everyone's trying to get back on the grind, and we're going to put a couple of bucks in your pocket right now if you can be caller number 10 and successfully navigate a little game we like to call coulda, shoulda, woulda. Kat, what's the first word that pops into your mind when I say bank?
1: Money.
0: What's the first word that pops into your mind when I say salt?
1: Water.
0: Oh, I would have said pepper on that one.
1: Okay.
0: So it's just really a word association. What you do, though, is you call us now at 320-251-1047. If you call at number 10, you can win our Monday jackpot, which is $100. If we get to Tuesday, Wednesday, obviously the cash goes up. But this is free, easy money. We're going to take caller number 10 right now and try and put it in your pocket or your purse. But you do have to start calling now. 320-251-1047. Time for coulda, shoulda, woulda and a chance to win some cash. Good luck.

0: The feeling of giving away free money is something I'll probably never get tired of, and it's a good way to start our Monday out. Looking for caller number 10 to play for a quick $100. She goes by Julie because that's most likely her name.
1: Is that your name?
2: That is my name.
0: What are you doing right now, Julie?
2: I am packing to head up to go to Gull Lake.
0: Oh, okay. So you got a week off or a bunch of time off after your time off?
2: Well, let's say I got 3 months off.
1: Oh, nice. Okay.
0: Got it. You're very slick with that.
1: You going to go to Rafferty's and Nisswa?
2: I don't know where we're going yet.
1: Oh, that pizza. I dream about
0: it. Rafferty's is the place where you can see the ball field out the back, right?
1: Oh, really?
0: Yeah, I'm pretty sure. Maybe I'm wrong. I don't know. Anyways, let's get you money. You get to do whatever you want with this $100. The game is called Coulda, Shoulda, Woulda. I'm hoping you've heard it before. Your first big decision is whether or not I give you a better chance at winning or Kat. Who do you want to play with?
2: I'm going to guess Kat.
0: Okay. So we will let her get the heck up out of here. And once she is beyond the sound of our voices, what I'm going to do is I'm simply going to give you five words. You just tell me what words you instantly think of. And if Kat gives us the same five words when she gets back, then you got yourself a clean, crisp, easy $100. Any questions?
2: Sounds perfect.
0: All right, Julie, what's the first word you think of when you hear the word finger?
2: Nail.
0: Yeah, I would have said that too. First word you think of, Julie, when you hear the word red?
2: Fire.
0: Fire. Julie, what do you think of when you hear horse?
2: Manure.
0: were you going to say something else?
2: No.
0: Oh my God. Julie, what's the first word you think of when you hear the word door?
2: Knob.
0: All right, last one. What do you think of when you hear the word rain?
2: Umbrella.
0: All right, I think all very, very good words. We'll see if Kat can match you up when she gets back in. She's got to get tucked into her kiki and everything here, so this is a little bit of a process. So, you know, your patience is more than...
2: My husband said I just lost.
0: What? No, wait, why? Why would he think you just lost? I think you had good words.
2: Why? He tried to match, and he was way off.
0: Okay, well, all right. Good thing Wally's not Kat. So here we go.
2: That's exactly right. Come on, Kat.
1: All right,
0: five
1: here we go.
0: Five words for $100. Kat, what is the first word you think of when you hear the word finger?
1: Oh, my God. You know I would want to say monkey.
2: Oh, my God.
1: But I won't. Hand? Finger? Hand? Thumb? Finger?
0: Done already.
1: What did
0: she
1: say?
0: So anticlimactic.
1: Ring?
0: Nail.
1: Nail?
0: Fingernail. I would have said nail right away, too.
1: Oh, my God.
0: Let's see how she... Wally, you were so right. Let's see how well she does on these other ones. Kat, what's the first word you think of when you hear the word fire?
1: Fire pit.
0: She said... Oh, no, wait. I got to redo that.
2: It was red.
0: I said, what's the first word you think of when you hear the word red?
1: Fire.
0: She said fire, but you weren't going to say fire.
1: Yeah.
0: You would have said red light.
1: Yes, I was going to say it.
0: Okay, yep. Well, we'll give you that one. Doesn't matter. We'll give it to you.
1: I got one.
0: First word you think of when you hear the word horse?
1: Shoe.
0: Oh. She said manure.
1: That's on you, girl. All right.
0: First word you think of when you hear the word door?
1: Door knob?
0: She said knob.
2: Ding, ding, ding, ding, ding.
1: Two out of four.
0: The last one. What's the first word you think of when you hear the word rain?
1: Rain, clouds.
0: I would have said drop. Aww. She said umbrella.
1: All right. What a Monday play. That was very Monday.
0: Like one and a half-ish. Wally was right, and you got no money. But we're going to double up the jackpot for tomorrow morning, so if you're around, we'd love to have you as part of it. Julie, have a great day today.
2: I'll have Wally call you tomorrow.
0: Yeah, have Wally call us. That'd be great.
2: Wally can put his money where his mouth is. Right?
0: Yeah, let's see what you got, Wally.
2: Yeah.
0: All right. What's his real name, Wallace?
2: No, it's Thomas.
0: Oh. Makes perfect sense then. Thanks, Julie. Have a great day.
3: Coming up next.
4: It's Kat and JJ, and here's what's next.
0: It all feels like it's unraveling so quickly. So let's dip into the four before you hit the door, before we do some listener bingo. Another chance for you to be part on the show with an amazing story. But first,
1: Well, we're going to talk about just the brutal heat wave that hit a lot of the East Coast and the death that followed, how you can keep yourself cool for not a ton of money. Also, this gate agent was looking for an American Airlines passenger, and that person made out like a bandit. I'll tell you why you might want to take that credit that they offer coming up with the four before you hit the door next.
4: This is the Playhouse with Kat and JJ.
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1: It was quite a sight, but luckily it was a seaplane, so landing on water benefited them. But a seaplane carrying 8 people made a very hard landing in New York City's East River yesterday.
15: Down on the water, we have a plane in water. 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
16: We've got 2 boats approaching. Looks like the pilot is okay.
1: Ooh, very scary. But a video inside the plane showed it coming down with the Empire State Building in view. The FAA is investigating what happened.
0: Spooky.
1: All right, so this is called Instant Karma. A Maryland man who reported his car stolen all the while burglarizing a Verizon store. Somebody robbed him while he was robbing Verizon.
5: And someone took my truck.
6: Right, let me just see your hands real quick. Okay. Put your hands behind your back for me.
5: For what?
6: Were you at that Verizon store? Because you got blood on your hands and blood on your glasses.
5: I wasn't at no Verizon store, sir. Right. I promise to God.
6: Have a seat real quick. Hold on. You got blood on your shirt. So the gig's up. It's whether you want to be honest about stuff or not. You know what I mean?
5: I do.
6: Someone stole my truck.
5: Oh, my God.
6: That's kind of some karma right there, ain't it?
5: I left the keys in.
6: Yeah, that's some karma right there, dude.
1: I needed it as an easy getaway. I left the keys in. All right, so this brutal multi-day heat wave that gripped a lot of the country, but more so on the East Coast during the 4th of July, led to about 25 deaths around New Jersey, New York. The state's health commissioner said that many of the victims were found in homes without air conditioning, while others were just outside on the street or even in parked cars with the windows up. Trending over the weekend, though, this guy, he put out a million ways to make your garden hose fun for kids, and it was also slash the poor person's guide to getting through heat waves. And there were some tips on there and other people chiming in. Take an icy foot bath. I don't know about you, but like Derek's feet are always so hot, like hot to the touch. If he puts them in like cold water, it like lowers his body temperature by like 10 degrees. It's crazy. Freeze your sheets before you go to bed. So put dry sheets in the freezer for like an hour, take them out, and then you lay on top of them. Unplugging and keeping all lights off can avoid adding that unnecessary heat to a room. There are many, many ways that will also save you some money, which is good. All right, so this gate agent had a really cool surprise for somebody that was willing to give up their seat. Have you ever been in that position where you're all out there? They're like, listen, if one of you is able to catch a later flight, we'll give you your flight credit back. This was a flight credit and then some.
17: $1,250 for the trip credit and for the prepaid Visa card, $1,000.
0: They just need one person to open up a seat.
1: And you get over $2,000. You go stay in a hotel overnight for $100 and then get back on a plane the next day. Absolutely, that was a cool surprise. And that is the four before you hit the door.
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0: All right, so we're getting ready to do some listener bingo. It's always a fun time for us to open up our phones to you and get your story on the radio, because maybe you're somebody listening who...
1: who lives super close to your parents. And I don't mean like in the same house, but like within a block. Maybe you're across the street. I've been following this family that has a family compound, like 80 acres, jeez, and then five siblings, and then the parents live in the middle. So like all the grandkids can take their side-by-sides and go to grandma and grandpa's house. I just think it's really cute. But you live super close to your parents.
0: I'm going
1: to
0: look for anyone listening who, it didn't have to be this last weekend, but had a fireworks problem. Something bad happened with your fireworks. I'm not talking you necessarily lost a finger, lost a hand, but my wife and I were talking to another couple over the weekend, and I couldn't believe, as I was just kind of logging through my memory banks, how many unfortunate fireworks situations I've known about, mm-hmm, but never been part of.
1: Well, that's good.
0: Yeah. So I'm looking for anyone listening who has had a fireworks mishap. Cat's on the hunt for anyone listening who...
1: who lives very close to your parents. You just don't want to be far away.
0: If either of these fit, now is the time to call. First person through gets the bingo. Our number is 320-251-1047. Call now. We'll get you on next.

0: Tickets to check out John Mellencamp at Mystic Lake are less than 10 minutes away now. Good morning, it's Kat and JJ. I walked into work today thinking, this is going to be a day where I do a whole lot of catch up, maybe try and get ahead a little bit, and then Kat goes, oh my gosh, I got a story about two squirrels doing it.
1: It was crazy. Has something happened to you lately where you're like, I've never seen that ever in my life? The other day, I've been spending a lot of time down at my parents' house helping out, and my dad was sitting on the couch. I was sitting in this black, like, oversized leather chair, and he's watching the news, and I'm looking outside, gorgeous day, and I start, like, catching something out of the corner of my eye. It's these two squirrels, and they're doing it on the tree. Just right there on the side of the tree, no shame. And I'm like, I don't think I've ever seen this happen before. So I get up and put both hands on my side. And I'm looking out their bay window. And I'm like, what is going on? Like, the concentration, the commitment to making squirrel babies was there. And then something frightened her or something, and she was out of there. But stuff went flying.
0: Oh my gosh.
1: Everywhere. And it was like golden hour. So like it was and my dad is kind of slow to react to stuff, so I couldn't go, oh my god, look at that. Because he turns his head like that sloth scene in Zootopia. You know, I'm like, so really only I saw it. So it's hard to like describe to people what went down, but
0: well, I think it's bothers me the most is you don't seem to have any compassion for the boy squirrel. Like, that guy got left hanging.
1: He did. He probably did what he had to do.
0: Doesn't sound like it. Sounds like she split just in time.
1: Like, I'm out of here. You don't ever throw acorns my way. I'm going to find another guy.
0: See, and I was going to make a nuts joke there, and I didn't, and I withheld, and I'm feeling a little bit proud of myself right now because that was low-hanging fruit. Yeah. But I'm glad you could see some squirrel action
1: lately where you're like, that's, I've never seen that. I've never tasted that. I've never done that.
0: I will never hurt a loon. Okay. Let's just go that far.
1: Legally, you can't.
0: Right.
1: Like, you'll go to jail.
0: But I had somebody ask me over vacation if I'd ever tasted loon before.
1: Ooh.
0: And I said, no, I feel like I have a pretty exotic palate, but I've never tasted loon. Now, if something happened where a loon got caught up in the rudder of a boat, it died naturally, right, something like that, and somebody was going to cook it up, I would take a bite.
1: I'm going to risk this and have it in my Google search.
0: But I've never tasted a loon before.
1: You don't want to. Unpleasantly fishy.
0: Hmm.
1: Tough and rank. Those are all the adjectives to describe
0: it. You're not telling me you could, don't, by the way, but you're not telling me if that loon died of natural causes and maybe you just saw it, you couldn't smoke a good loon?
1: No, I'm sure 21... like Naked and Afraid, 21 days out there,
0: yeah.
1: I'd explore it. But it sounds really gross. It says, because obviously all they eat, raw fish, crustaceans, stuff like that, oily, gamey flavor. That would be a turnoff for me.
0: Hmm.
1: See, I'd look at it and I'd think it would taste like goose, and I like how goose tastes.
0: I think, yeah, like duck.
1: So.
0: But no, so I haven't really. My loon story comes so further down the totem pole from your squirrels doing it thing. So
1: it was crazy.
0: Okay, you win.
2: Coming up next with Kat and JJ.
0: Let's get you to this concert. This is a week from tomorrow, by the way. So we're going to give away tickets all week long. And Tuesday night is the show at Mystic Lake Amphitheater. John Mellencamp, one of the all-time legends in music. If you're a fan, hang on. We've got tickets for you to go to the show next.
3: Woo! Comedy go.
4: They can make anything taste good up there because they fry everything. They fry apples, they fry ice cream, they fry Snickers bars, they have fried dough. How far down on the fry chain do you think they got before some guys, man, we're out of stuff to fry? His buddy's like,
5: no, we ain't either. I've been waiting for this moment. Fry that dough right there.
4: Fry that.

0: It says car twice. That's how much they love cars. But that's like saying, yeah, I play for the NFFFL. Mm-hmm. You know, the National Football League.
1: It's the Playhouse with Kat and JJ.
2: 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At 6 o'clock, John Waller in Pelican Rapids report 69 degrees, with a high yesterday of 92. At 6:45, Roger Walvatny in Henning report 68 degrees and a high of 83. The weather almanac for this date last year was a high of 77 and a low of 59. State record temps on this date was a high of 97 in 2011 and a low of 36 in 1897.
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10: 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We're visiting with Corteva Portfolio Marketing Lead for Row Crop Fungicides, Madison Riggle. We know these foliar diseases can quickly take hold of a crop if those conditions are right. Talk to me about Forceval Fungicide. Why is that a strong option?
11: We're really excited. This is the first season that we will have Forceval Fungicide. And Forceval really provides growers a powerful tool to help control those key diseases and protect the crop. It's built on three powerful modes of action. So it's giving that grower that confidence they'll have, you know, control over key diseases like the tar spot, southern rust, gray leaf spot, northern corn leaf blight, really being the corn focus, and Forceval also being really strong with frog eye leaf spot. With that protection, in addition to what we say our novel SDHI, it has residual up to 30 days. So that really gives growers some extra protection on the back end through those critical growth stages that most competitive fungicides don't have. Farmers should definitely work with their local Corteva rep. In addition, they can also visit corteva.com/fungicidefacts for more information on Forceval fungicide from Corteva AgriScience.
12: We're going to get you to see John Mellencamp at Mystic Lake's brand new amphitheater. This show is a week from tomorrow night, okay? What I'm going to do is I'm going to take caller number 10 and they'll get the first crack at this. Now, if you're a John Mellencamp fan, this should be about the easiest contest we could play this morning. It's just our Monday and we're getting back into things. So I grabbed the lowest hanging fruit and I'm going to give you an opportunity. But you got to be caller number 10 right now if you want to go to the show. Again, it's a week from tomorrow night. 320-251-1047. If you're 11, 12, or 13, you'll still get an opportunity if the first person misses, but we're going to make it very, very easy for you. So start calling now. If you're a fan and you want to go to the show, it's 320-251-1047. Good luck.

0: I would have thought it would have been hilarious if she'd have messed everything up and took his last name.
1: You don't think legally on a piece of paper?
0: Maybe, but
1: is.
0: Like even for performing, like mess everything up. You got to repaint the tour bus now. Everybody
1: the
0: else,
1: website,
0: everything else has got to get rebranded. But sounded like that was the spot to be this weekend. The spot to be right now is sitting here with us and trying to win some John Mellencamp tickets. How's Missy feeling this morning?
2: I'm feeling lucky.
0: Good. I hope so. What are you up to?
2: Driving to work.
0: Okay. Last concert you were at?
2: What was it? Allison Krauss.
1: Ooh, that would have been, even though I only know one of her songs.
0: After, I'd be like, when you say nothing at all, what else did she do?
1: When you say nothing at all, again and again and again.
0: Here's the disco remix, guys.
1: Yeah, I mean, she's got a beautiful voice. Did it still stand the test of time? Like, she sounded really good?
2: She does sound really good.
1: Okay,
2: yeah,
1: good. Your voice went up, but that's okay.
0: Missing Lake Amphitheater. This is a week from tomorrow night, and we'll have tickets every single day this week. By the way, if you're not getting through right now, these tickets will be given away tomorrow morning at 6:05, so right away when we start the show. But here's what I wanted. I wanted to make today's contest the easiest one we did. So I found this website, and it's really kind of interesting. And what it does is it calculates how many times songs have been played across, like, every format, radio, television commercials, streaming, or people that have just downloaded it, and it includes record, album, tape, CD, 8-track sales, everything. So what I did is I found the 5 most listened to John Mellencamp songs ever. You are just going to pick a number, 1 through 5. I'll give you, and this should be easy if you're a fan, I'll give you 10 seconds of that song, and then all you have to do is name that song, and you can go see him perform it live a week from tomorrow night. So, 1, 2, 3, 4, or 5?
2: Let's go with 3. 3.
0: All right, listen very closely, Missy. You'll get 10 seconds of this, and then you must tell us what the song title is. We already know it's John Mellencamp. Listen close.

0: I need the title of that song, Missy, and you can go see it live.
1: Gosh.
0: Oh, no.
1: Pink Houses.
0: Pink Houses.
2: No, I'm sorry. That was the Authority song. Oh, my God. You got to go. I hope you have a great morning.
0: All right. So we take that one off, and we go to caller 11 this morning. Christina, you were just hoping she'd get that wrong, right?
3: Yeah.
0: Yeah, all right. What have you...
3: But I'm so bad at knowing names of songs. Okay, here we go. I'm going to get this one.
0: I got 1, 2, 4, or 5 left. Again, these are the most broadcast John Mellencamp songs ever. What do you want to go with?
3: I'm going to go with 1. 1.
0: Listen close. Same deal. You get about 10 seconds of it. Then we need the title of this John Cougar Mellencamp banger.

0: Christina, what's that song?
1: It's got to be Small Town.
0: Oh, I wish you would have guessed that a little bit quicker, but it does so count. You win. Yay.
2: Oh,
1: my God.
2: That's going to be a hot show.
0: Now, here's the cool part about winning tickets with us on a Monday. We can go double or nothing if you want to try and guess three, two, four, or five.
1: I'm feeling really good that I got that one, because the last song I knew it, but I couldn't tell you the name, so I better not.
0: You're just gonna stick with your two tickets?
1: I'm gonna go with two tickets.
0: All right, you're good to go. That's a week from tomorrow at Mystic Lake. You're welcome. What if you would have went with number two? I think you would have gotten this. I wish you'd have tried.
1: Okay.
0: Would have you known that one?
1: I don't know. Maybe Hurt So Good? No. I don't know. It's hard to tell at the beginning.
0: I know. A lot of them sound the same. That was Pink Houses. Same. You for sure would have got number four.
1: Phew.
2: But up. But up.
0: Which one is that?
2: Little Diddy.
1: Jack and Diane.
0: Jack and Diane was right. And there was one more on the list. This one actually was the number three all-time broadcast John Mellencamp song. And it's a cover.

0: she brushed shoes. Would have you known that?
1: I guess I don't know that one, no.
0: Oh my God, catchy.
2: That Wild
0: enough.
2: Night.
1: What about R.O.C.K. in the USA?
2: That would have been
0: That's
2: a good one,
0: on
2: too.
0: A lot of people don't know that that Wild Night was a Van Morrison song from way back in the 70s. This is the, just for, you know, what's in giggles.
1: Whoa.
0: That's his version.
2: Are you going to act outside your character at this concert?
0: You're going to get
2: Do a lot of, like, tongue out, rock and roll hand gestures.
1: I'll definitely be jumping around and having a good time.
2: That's all we ask. Hey, that's great.
0: Will you look up real quick how old John Mellencamp is? This guy's got to be in his mid-70s by now, right?
1: I think I just looked. 76.
2: 74.
0: Jeez. And he's still 74. Doing it. Yeah. All right. Nonetheless, we got you your tickets. We'll have more at 6:05 tomorrow morning. Hang on so we can get some more details from you.
3: Coming up next. Here's what's next with Kat and JJ.
0: All right, write that down, set an alarm. We'll have another easy game for you to play tomorrow morning at 6:05 for another pair. In the meantime, we're going to get ready for our second round of paparazzi this morning. The gossip is hot and flowing. What do you got?
2: Well, I can't imagine being any member of the Guthrie family and you wake up and find that there is another ransom note. But luckily, they have caught up with the man that has been sending them. If you don't know the details, you will coming up with Radio Paparazzi next.

0: For KBRFradio.com News, I'm News Director Derek Sidian. Two women were hurt when their jet skis collided on Pelican Lake over the 4th of July weekend. The Otter Tail County Sheriff's Office says the report came in at around 4:30 Friday afternoon. One female driver reported a possible back injury, and the other reported head and facial injuries. Both women were transported to Essentia Health in Detroit Lakes for treatment of their injuries, which were deemed non-life-threatening. Deputies say the two women were the only parties involved in the accident, and there is no suspicion of drug or alcohol use by either driver. Two people were injured in a rear-end accident in Todd County Sunday afternoon. State troopers say that at around 3:13, an SUV was northbound on U.S. Highway 71, attempting to make a westbound turn onto Abbott Street West, and a minivan was also northbound on Highway 71 when the two vehicles collided. The driver of the minivan, 56-year-old Giselle Longtine of Detroit Lakes, and the driver of the SUV, 22-year-old Madison Olson of Beardsley, were both transported to Astera Health for treatment of non-life-threatening injuries. The one passenger in the SUV was not hurt but was also transported. The Minnesota Department of Transportation will host a public open house on Monday night, July 13th from 5 to 6:30 at the Breckenridge High School Auditorium to share information about the Highway 75-210 corridor study and gather feedback on potential design solutions to address safety and accessibility in Breckenridge. The study will identify community concerns and consider possible alternatives that could better suit residents, businesses, motorists, pedestrians, and bicyclists. For KBRFradio.com News, I'm Derek Sidian. 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
1: Hit Music Channel 977 weather forecast for today. Going to be a little bit warm, partly sunny, 90. Tonight down to 68 and then cooling off tomorrow with a 60% chance of rain at a high of 84. And by the time we hit midweek, 79 on Wednesday. Another 65% chance of rain. And then remaining a little bit cool for a couple of days, Thursday 81, Friday 82. That's our weather forecast on Hit Music Channel 977.
2: 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It's the Cat and JJ Show, and it's time for your sports for the day. So the Minnesota Twins got seven scoreless innings from starting and winning pitcher Joe Ryan and beat the Yankees in New York yesterday 6-1. Ryan allowed just three hits, struck out nine, and walked one to improve to 6-5 on the year. While third baseman Brooks Lee was just 3-for-5 with an RBI and a run scored. Minnesota took two of three games in the series, winning a set at Yankee Stadium for the first time since 2014. The Twins outscored the Yankees 17-5 in the final two games of the holiday weekend. Minnesota improved to 44-47 on the season, sitting just four games behind first place Chicago in the American League Central. The Twins are just a game and a half out of the final AL wild card position. Minnesota is off tonight and will open a three-game series against Cleveland tomorrow night in downtown Minneapolis. 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
6: Commercials done. Cat and JJ are back.

0: another note leads to an answer.
1: Oh my God, did you hear this?
2: If it's happening in Hollywood, we're talking about it.
0: Got a little greedy, this guy did. So last week we heard about Savannah Guthrie just kind of dishing about what her family deals with daily.
3: I can't pretend I'm not here. And so since I am, I wanted to just take the opportunity to ask people to really to beg people to come forward. Somebody knows something. And this is a new story today that is on your radar, but this is the life that my sister lives, that I live, that my brother lives, that our extended families live, that our children live every day. And we are in agony.
0: Just to wake up and not know if you're going to hear anything more about the case of their mom, but she's referring to like, waking up and another ransom note. What do they want? What are they going to tell us? And they finally track down someone that has been sending this, a guy named Derek Kalea, and he lives in California, mid-40s. He has now pled guilty to federal felony harassment charges for sending fake ransom messages. These are the ones that the FBI took seriously. So they were credible enough, and then he was the one that was asking for Bitcoin, and he just did it. Because he knows nothing about the disappearance. He did it because he wanted money. He wanted to harass this family. There are bad people out there that do these things, and he's going to be going away because he did it through the internet, and it was part of a federal investigation. So he's going to be in some big trouble. All right. So Millie Bobby Brown, she was talking about how she's done a lot of looking into past lives and what you were before you are what you are today. And she thinks that she was a soldier that died in battle.
4: I died. Basically, I have a birthmark, my lower back, the very bottom of my kind of spine, which is obviously meant to be the way that you died in your past life. So I...
5: What, a birthmark?
4: Yes. And in war, swords will go, you know, to kill people, but make them like have a painful death. They would put swords up people's spines. Mm. So they were completely paralyzed, but they would obviously kind of die, and that's how I think I died. So I think I might have been a soldier.
0: Hmm. She also believes that she was a closeted gay man.
6: It's a morbid way to go.
0: I feel like I was just so incredibly wealthy in a previous because I truly think I deserve it. I like want to live that lifestyle so badly, and I'm sure many other people do, but I feel it. You know, I feel like it was my destiny, so I believe in that stuff. Taylor and Travis, speaking of having a boat ton of money, but doing really good things with it, they have, in lieu of their wedding, donated $26 million to 20 different charities across the country. And Dolly Parton's Imagination Library was one of them.
7: Thank you. Now, it's evident that you two have made giving back a key part of your life. So, hey, when you have your firstborn, can I have it? Because that is going to be one special baby. So thank you, and know that I will always love you.
0: That is so sweet of them to do that. A lot of them were in New York because of, I guess, the inconvenience that they felt their wedding caused the citizens of New York. But I think it hushed people up when they received a $2 million check in the mail, which is pretty cool. Blowing out their candles today. This is part of my Friday lineup. Sister, Tia and Tamara Mowry are turning 48.
2: Coming up next.
8: It's Kat and JJ, and here's what's next.
6: I never really watched that show. Were they on there together, or were they, like, substituting?
0: Like Mary-Kate and Ashley?
6: Yeah.
0: No, they were on there together.
6: So it was a twins show?
0: They were sisters.
6: Gotcha.
0: Sisters. Yeah.
6: Look at all this money still in Kat's Cash Cube. We really expected to give this away before the July 4th holiday. So I'm going to give you a chance right now. You take about 3 minutes. Text the word cube, C-U-B-E, just by itself, to 320-251-1047. We'll give you a look at the cube, and if you can tell us how much is in it, we know it's over $3,000. You win it all coming up next. Kat and JJ.

0: Come on, baby.
1: Let me get this right. We got a plexiglass cube. We fill it full of a whole bunch of money. And the first person that can tell us what's in there gets it all.
2: That's it.
1: Sounds simple.
2: You think?
1: Little surprised we haven't got a winner yet, but let's do this. All right, thanks to the lobsters of Bradshaw and Bryant, let's get after this money. We've got to recalibrate our thoughts because we thought we'd give it away before July 4th. What's your date now? You had to pick a date on the calendar that we're going to give this away.
2: All right, red letter date that somebody is going to guess the cash cube. I'm going to say the 14th.
1: Of this month?
2: Yeah.
1: You're kidding me.
2: Say July 14th.
1: Well, I think this thing's going to get into the second week of August.
2: So
1: I'm gonna go like August 14.
2: People have been tiptoeing,
1: sniffing around.
2: Yeah.
1: I would start calling right now at 320-251-1047. Get at us. We'll give a couple of people a chance to figure out what's in the cash cube. If you can nail it down today, you beat both our guesstimates and you keep all that cash. 320-251-1047. While you're dialing, another summer banger. Thanks to our friends at Mountain Dew. Man, I love the remix of this.

0: It just announced this morning our party plane to paradise 2027. We got the dates, got the locale and everything like that. And there are still a couple of seats available. So typically, if you go on a trip with us, you get the first right of refusal early. And half of this trip got booked up by people that have been with us previously. So if you want in, Jill at Burst Travel is available right now to take your calls. If you want the details on it, by the way, no obligation or anything. Just text the word plane, P-L-A-N-E, to 320-251-1047. And I know it's going to feel like 90s the next couple of days, but eventually it's going to feel like 30 below. And that's exactly when we spend some time in Mexico. So if you want to go with, now would be the time to text plane, P-L-A-N-E, to 320-251-1047. We'll get you all those details right now. Let's open up Kat's Cash Cube. You got a little spending money for your trip. You think we're going to get a winner within the next week or so, huh?
1: Just like how we ended on kind of a high note, if you ask me, before we went on break, I feel like people are ready. They're ready.
0: Amber, are you ready?
2: Yes.
0: You think you got this dialed in?
2: I hope so.
0: Yeah, what do you spend all this money on? We know it's over $3,000.
2: I don't know. That's tough. I mean, probably a couple bills, but I feel like I would want to do something fun with it, too. So, okay. I don't know.
0: Let's go. Let me get your guess for the cash cube. What's in there?
2: $3,256.
1: That's a quick one.
0: No, Amber. No, no, no. Have a great morning. We appreciate you being along for the ride. Holly, how was your fourth?
3: It was great. Thanks. How about you?
0: Yeah, great. Awesome as well. Thanks for asking. But the highlight, though, great. If you had to look at all of it, what's the one big memory you'll probably always have?
3: Fireworks, obviously.
1: I love fireworks. I love them so much.
3: Yeah.
1: I didn't even go see them. And that made me really sad. Like, I heard them off in the distance. I saw, like, the lighting up of the clouds, but I was so... Derek hates them. He, like...
0: How can you hate fireworks?
1: He just doesn't... They're not a priority to him. They don't do anything for him, but, like, a grand finale... I get so patriotic and excited. Like, I get goosebumps. It's crazy.
0: You cry?
1: No, I don't cry. And Leslie Greenwood is on. Then maybe I'll get a little tear.
0: Who?
1: Lee Greenwood.
0: Oh, I thought you said Leslie.
1: No, oh. Lee Greenwood.
0: Yeah. Okay, yeah. Gotcha. All right, Holly, all the fireworks you can buy, now that they're all half price for the next 2 weeks with this money, what's in the cash cube?
3: I'm going to guess $3,723.61.
1: Better than the guest before. I will tell you that.
0: But not quite there. Have a great morning. We appreciate you being here. Again, take another look at it. Help yourself out. Text CUBE, C-U-B-E, to 320-251-1047. Anytime, take a look at the CUBE. And we could play really anytime. Maybe even next.
4: Coming up next.
0: Or not.
5: Up next with Kat and JJ.
1: So I told you about my friends that bought the lake place, okay? And theirs is not modest in any way. It's beautiful. I know that they probably spent a pretty penny. They can. I look across the lake, though, and there is a massive house, long, green, beautiful, like, turf lawn leading down to, like, a bay of boats. Mm. And I'm like, oh, my God. Have you ever done that? I'm sure you have when you boat. You're like, I wonder what they do for a living.
0: My wife and I say that all the time when I see a monster house.
1: What do they even do?
0: A guy with a Maserati.
1: Yeah.
0: And I'm like, what could they possibly do for a living? How did they get that money?
1: You won't believe what this 26-year-old boy, man, does. How he made his money, and
0: is it dirty money?
1: No, it's not
0: isn't
1: dirty
0: it like
1: money.
0: Mob money.
1: But when we were on the boat, one of her cousins, like the way the face she made when she found out what this kid does to make his money or did in 2020, she was like, "Oh, gross! That kind of money is gross." But I'm going to tell you all about it, and we'll see if you confirm what she has to say. Coming up next.
5: 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It's the Playhouse with Kat and JJ.
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0: I'm interested to hear what these people do to afford this kind of lifestyle, because being outside of the manipulate humans or human trafficking trades, I don't know if I'm really against any kind of making money. What do they do?
1: This guy made it a way that it confuses a lot of people, and we've tried to have listeners explain it to us, but he made it crypto.
0: Oh.
1: Crypto in 2020.
0: How is that dirty money to anybody?
1: It's not dirty money. I didn't say it was dirty money. I said that my friend's cousin made a face that it was like, kind of like how old money makes faces at new money. She was like, oh, like gross. This kid's 26 years old. Looking across the lake, I'm like, who owns that? What do they do? She goes, you won't believe it. Met him the other day, 26 years old, and made all of his money in 2020, has his family set.
0: I can't be mad at that.
1: His parents' mortgage. Like, what a nice thing to do. And still has this massive mansion, $2 million mansion, huge lawn, all these boats, all these water toys.
0: He made money quick and to the point where he can enjoy having that money. Yeah.
1: And it's not slowing down. Crypto cash is still a thing. Bitcoin is still a thing. And so he's got this mailbox money rolling through. He has invested, I guess, in my friend's husband's, neighbor's distillery. And so he's got all of these investments. And
0: can you imagine, though, keep making money? Meeting a guy and be like, I don't, your money isn't attractive to me because you made it in crypto.
1: And that is literally what she said. She was just like, that money will go away, like, overnight.
17: I don't think
1: I'm like,
17: so.
1: And that's what I said. I go, it sounds like he's done a lot of really good things and thought of his future self with this money.
0: I don't know one rich person that doesn't say the word diversify all the time. Yeah. You just learn, you learn to spread it around. But I couldn't, man, like I said, minus the human trafficking trade or something really dirty like that, I couldn't look at someone else and be like, oh, you made your money in a sleazy way.
1: There's no way that there's blood on any of this crypto cash, but she wasn't saying that he was a bad guy. She was just saying, I wouldn't date him because
0: you can't. That's why.
1: When people I'm go, like, I didn't know you had the option.
0: Yeah.
1: But
0: I would love to know if anyone else shares those thoughts that crypto money is like, is there any kind of wealthy that is gross?
1: Right. I think that that's a better question. Is there a gross wealthy? So you said, obviously,
0: if you're into human
1: like that,
0: trafficking,
1: yes,
0: or slinging drugs,
1: anything illegal. But you know what somebody could say is that we knew a guy that used to come on our trips and he had a lot of money, but then he also invested money into a strip club, too, and got his money that way. And some people would think,
0: I don't think that's different to me. You walk in there and ask for a job. A guy walks in there, puts $50 down. He's buying something. You don't have to give him that service, right? Like, all that is free will to me. Like, I don't think a strip club is dirty money. If there's
1: no, I'm saying he invested in this strip club. So if you're like, you make all your money because you own these strip clubs, some people might think that that's gross.
0: That's free will to go in. It's free will to work there. Ain't nobody forcing you to do any of that. I'm talking like if you're with a gun to your head told to do bad things,
1: right?
0: If you're a part of that, then yeah, that's dirty money. If you're you're breaking legs to reinforce some, you know, bets that were out there, that's dirty money.
1: Money is money, aside from those two things.
0: Real quick, is there any type of wealth that is dirty, like beyond to the point where you could date or marry somebody? If so, what is it? Will you holler at us quick? 320-251-1047. This should be interesting. This is

0: Good morning, it's Kat and JJ. So, you see a big giant house with all the toys outside, and clearly the person that owns it is wealthy. And then you find out that dude made his wealth on crypto, and immediately some of the kickback of people is like, ew, gross. How could that even be a thing?
1: I didn't understand it myself. I mean, this house is massive. We were boating, and we were looking around. I'm like, what does that person even do? My friend just bought a lake house, and she goes, you won't believe it. Just met the guy, 26 years old, invested in crypto in 2020, made all of his money.
0: Good for him.
1: Sweet kid, paid off his parents' mortgage, invested in some friends' companies.
0: Obviously invested on a big home on a lake. That's not going to go down in value.
1: No, and her cousin was on the pontoon, too, and she's like, ugh, crypto. Like, judging. And she's like, that's like such a turnoff. And I don't know if she was like insinuating that he was just lazy and that's how he made his money, that he has no talents. And
0: I can't imagine being at a bar and talking to a good looking human. And if she turns, she's like, yeah, I made all my money off of anything besides probably human trafficking. I'd be like, oh, wow. Good for you. You're still single.
1: Yeah.
0: I just can't imagine that kind of a job being a turnoff. But I'm glad. And hey, I appreciate you holding, Bobby, because he called right away. This is a thing, right? This is a turnoff.
2: The truth is, a lot of women give me a really hard time, or, you know, in their defense, maybe they're just not into it. They're old school, and I get it. I just got lucky. I was in the right place at the right time. Yeah. I've made a lot of money, and people invest all the time. It's just a different way of investing. Why would you judge me? I mean, God. I get it. The girls are doing their thing, but I'm okay.
1: I just don't know if I'd be picky about how they made their money.
0: Like, yeah, I mean,
1: you got some change.
0: This is money you can actually go get at this at a certain point, right? Like, if you went through the process, you could have this money by the end of the week, right?
2: Yeah, I mean, it is what it is. It's not, there is no laundering. There's nothing to be ashamed of. This is legit money. It will buy legit luxury. It can also provide legit security.
0: How about this question, Bobby? Would you let your kids get into this type of money-making venture?
2: I would teach them to be careful. I would teach them to be safe. Everything's a risk, but also, you know, scared money doesn't make money.
0: I like that. I've got a 14-year-old right now, and if he said, hey, I was listening to your show today, Mom, and that guy sounded really, really happy and loaded, mm-hmm. I want to skip college and go invest in crypto. What do you tell him?
1: I don't know about that. Because the future is so uncertain, but if it means he's going to pay off my mortgage, then I'd be like all for it.
0: Oh,
1: but
0: so you see my side of that.
1: Yes, absolutely, you. Always.
0: Is there
1: kind of a gross wealthy? Is there something that if you found out someone made their money a certain way, that it would be a turnoff, like crypto?
0: 320-251-1047. Is there gross wealth, and what is it?

0: got the playoffs with Kat and JJ. When it came time to light off the fireworks for the 4th of July, Kat was nowhere near. It's a damn shame. But we all remember this from Joe Dirt, right?
1: So you're going to tell me that you don't have no black cats, no Roman candles or screaming memes? You don't got no lady fingers, buzz buttles, snicker bombs, church burners, finger blasters, gut busters, zippity doodahs, or crap flappers? You're going to stand there and tell me you don't have no whistling bungholes, no spleen splitters, whisker biscuits, honky lighters, hoosker do's, hoosker don'ts, cherry bombs, nips of dazers, with or without the scooter stick?
0: Now, I was put in charge of the 4th of July playlist, because I'm in radio, so right. I just whip out musical playlists, apparently, but my son's friends had brought a bunch, and they're like, can we set these off? And I'm like, sure, just aim them away from the house, right? Mm-hmm. Like, kind of that thing. But we need music. JJ, you gotta get, like, you gotta get
2: you
0: the...
2: You wanna choreograph the light
0: JBL pumping, and yeah. I said, all right, well, let's do this, and I kind of mixed something down real quick, and then I saw a list today of fireworks names, right? So you hear all those, the whisker doos, whisker, the worst one on there is the church burner one.
2: You didn't think the whistling
0: the bunghole one is pretty good. But these are actual fireworks. These aren't fake. These aren't made up. You can buy fireworks with these names. Pizza plot.
2: What?
0: Apocalypse? Pizza.
2: Pizza apocalypse?
0: Pizza apocalypse.
2: Okay.
0: The wackity tobackity.
2: I like that one.
0: How about Laser Kitties?
2: Mm-hmm.
0: Put It in Reverse is the name of one. Bada bing, bada boom.
2: Put it in reverse, Terry. Reverse. That was on the flag, too, of the two people that climbed the Empire State Building.
0: Put it in reverse.
2: Put it in reverse, Terry.
0: Unicorn Puke.
2: Okay.
0: These are fireworks you can actually... This one's just called Light and Run.
2: Mm-hmm. Instructions.
0: Shimmer Me Timbrins.
2: Okay.
0: Cat Scratch Fever. Cat Scat Fever. Here's my favorite, though. The Neighbor Hater.
2: Yes.
0: The Neighbor Hater has to be the best name of a firework ever invented.
2: I had a countdown. I'm like, who is going to be the first neighbor to post on our development Facebook page and say that this is out of hand? And nobody did, much to my pleasant surprise. I'm like, I don't want to look at anybody differently.
0: We got out ahead of it, and I told my elderly neighbors about mm-hmm. a week ago that on the night of the 4th, there was going to be some fireworks set yeah. off. And they're like, that's fine. We enjoy them.
2: You know what I drove by? A business that was advertising for dog CBD chews.
0: Oh, good idea.
2: So it was like, fireworks are on the way. Mellow out your pooch. Put them downstairs.
0: And our dog loved it. It just ran.
2: Oh, really?
0: Loved it. It okay. loved the fireworks. But if you're, by the way, looking for anything right now, half off. And most of them will hold till next year. So be a good citizen.
3: Coming up next
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0: All right, our number is 320-251-1047. You're going to want to use it because it's our first back from the 4th of July attempt to do a little suds or soda. You know how this works, right? We're going to either open a can of beer or a can of soda. If you can tell the difference, it could mean $1,000 in your pocket dead ahead.
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6: Also, I went to a nude beach for the first time this summer. Wow, it's not what you think it is. And let me explain, it's not weird to see naked people. We see nudity all the time, you know, cable and R-rated movies. But those people in the movies have been pre-approved to be naked. They went through a casting director or somebody, you know. Everybody gets onto the nude beach. It's not the Playboy Channel down there. It's more like the Discovery Channel. I'm not sure who made the human body, especially after I saw the nudists involved in sporting activities. There's nothing more confusing than watching a naked man running. Some things are not so good at high speed. That's why I couldn't believe it when I found out the first Olympics in ancient Greece were performed completely in the nude. For hundreds of years. Why don't they bring this back to the Olympics? Boost the ratings. Who wouldn't tune in to see the nude luge? Put a new twist on the men's hurdles, too, wouldn't it?
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9: 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At 6 o'clock, John Waller in Pelican Rapids report 69 degrees, with a high yesterday of 92. At 6:45, Roger Walvatny in Henning report 68 degrees and a high of 83. The weather almanac for this date last year was a high of 77 and a low of 59. State record temps on this date was a high of 97 in 2011 and a low of 36 in 1897.
10: 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Listen for the latest weather forecast and the latest reports from the Weather Spotter Network. 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
9: Somebody's going to become $1,000 richer. 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Time for a little game we made up called Suds or Soda. 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
10: It's pretty impressive how she ran it, by the way. 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
9: If you're the leader on the leaderboard, like Heather is right now, when we do our final show of this year, then you'll get $1,000. 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At 320-251-1047, caller number 10 plays for $1,000. It's time for Suds or Soda. Let's go.

0: For $1,000. Let's play Suds or Soda. Is that a can of soda? Is that a can of beer? We're about to find out with Chelsea, who's caller number 10.
1: Chelsea, how was your weekend, your holiday weekend?
2: It was amazing.
1: Good.
2: It was amazing. Yeah. Yeah. How about yours?
0: What made it so amazing?
2: I got to spend the time with the people that I care about and float on a lake and drink beer. And
0: right up our alley. You're talking our language right now.
1: That is what it's all about.
2: Exactly.
0: All right. So, Chelsea, how many people actually live in Forreston?
2: I think we're up to like 530.
1: Oh, okay. And is it like you know everybody? Does it feel like that?
2: Kind of, yeah. But I'm kind of secluded. I keep to myself.
0: You are going to be the talk of Forreston if you can figure out Suds or Soda this morning. The game is pretty simple. We're going to either open a can of soda, and today we have Pepsi, or a can of Busch Light. You just tell us whether it's Suds or Soda, and if you can do it enough times to get yourself on the leaderboard, Heather from St. Cloud is currently up there at 6, then you are sitting pretty for $1,000. Do you have any questions?
2: No.
1: All right.
2: I'm ready.
0: Chelsea, here comes can number one. Are we talking Suds or Soda?
2: I'm going to say Suds.
1: You're going to say it? That is good.
0: Yeah, good job. You're on the board. Nice job.
1: Your ears are conditioned after this weekend.
0: Well, you're right. If you drank enough beer this weekend, you should know the difference. All right. Can number two. Chelsea, is this Suds or Soda?
2: I'm going to go Soda.
1: Sound different. That totally sounded different. That was another Suds.
2: Probably because it's that Busch Light. You got to get the better beer on there.
1: That Busch.
0: I don't know if you understand the budget we're working with this show, but the worst part is I can leave this sitting on the counter. I can guarantee you somebody's going to drink a warm Busch Light before noon around here.
1: Probably.
0: All right. Hey, hell of a run. I'm glad you got through, and I hope you have a great day today.
2: Yes, you too. Take care.
0: Look at that. Still on the leaderboard. Heather from St. Cloud with 6. If you think you can beat it, you will get another opportunity tomorrow. In the meantime, drink up, I guess, and condition your ears.

0: And now, a message from Morgan Freeman.
1: Happy Monday. Now, I know what you're thinking. But Morgan Freeman, I hate Mondays. Yeah, well, there are worse things than Mondays. Like getting hit in the balls with a roast chicken. Now that's nasty. You see, Monday ain't so bad now, is it? Happy Monday.

0: Morning, it's Kat and JJ. So after a week of vacation and a couple extra days sprinkled in there for weekends, you come back today. What's your job satisfaction at? If you were to be given, you had to score the satisfaction of your job, one as you're not satisfied at all, five, you're completely satisfied, where would you be?
1: I'm going to say today, sitting at a...
0: Overall, the job, overall, right? Okay. You just got to work today, you did your job.
1: 7.5.
0: Out of five, okay. So,
1: oh, you said five? I'm not listening. Then
0: listening
1: four.
0: Skills, a two.
1: I'll say four.
0: Job satisfaction is a four. Got it.
1: Your mom.
0: I would be right around there, too. I'd be like a 4.5. I find it fun that we still get to do this every morning, right? We're obviously being able to pay the rent, and we get to have a fun time. These jobs have the highest employee satisfaction. Science technicians.
1: Okay.
0: I suppose you're making the world a better place, right? It probably has to do with mathematics and data science professionals.
1: Talk about borophil.
0: That's what I would have thought. I'm like, these are fulfilling to you?
1: But that's the thing. If you're really good at something, like Liam is really good at math, which blows my mind because I'm absolutely not. So it's easy for him and he doesn't mind it, where it would just make me miserable.
0: What do you think is the number one job with the highest employee satisfaction?
1: Is it being a teacher? Is it education?
0: Teacher's down there a little further. It's like number six. The number one thing, though, is a healthcare practitioner.
1: That makes me happy. Then they're in it for all the right reasons. Sorry you don't get paid as much as you should for what you're exposed to, by the way. No one is ever in the hospital because they want to be. Unless it's like to have a healthy baby. Then everyone's in a good mood. But everyone else, they're sick. They don't feel good.
0: What if they found out? What if you still feel okay and maybe they found out you've got a problem that they can get to before it becomes a huge problem?
1: Yeah, that's a great surprise. Right? Mm-hmm.
0: But I was just thinking about that. Do me a favor. I'm not going to blow this up on the air, but as you're at work right now, I'm assuming, what is your satisfaction on a one, meaning I'm so incredibly unsatisfied with this job, and a five means I really, really, really love what I do. Where would you be sitting right now? You want to text us real quick? Just 1, 2, 3, or 4, or 5, right? I'd love to know where you are.
2: Coming up next, here's what's next with Kat and JJ.
0: If you want to do it your way, that's fine, as we get into our last round of paparazzi. What do you got?
1: All right, last round. If you missed it, the inside scoop into Taylor and Travis's wedding at Madison Square Garden. What experts say they saw while they were in there. Also, how could the FIFA World Cup heat up even more? They just added this act to perform. That's coming up with Radio Paparazzi next.
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4: For KBRFradio.com news, I'm news director Derek Sidian. Two women were hurt when their jet skis collided on Pelican Lake over the 4th of July weekend. The Otter Tail County Sheriff's Office says the report came in at around 4:30 Friday afternoon. One female driver reported a possible back injury, and the other reported head and facial injuries. Both women were transported to Ascension Health in Detroit Lakes for treatment of their injuries, which were deemed non-life-threatening. Deputies say the two women were the only parties involved in the accident, and there is no suspicion of drug or alcohol use by either driver. Two people were injured in a rear-end accident in Todd County Sunday afternoon. State troopers say that at around 3:13, an SUV was northbound on U.S. Highway 71, attempting to make a westbound turn onto Abbott Street West, and a minivan was also northbound on Highway 71 when the two vehicles collided. The driver of the minivan, 56-year-old Giselle Longtine of Detroit Lakes, and the driver of the SUV, 22-year-old Madison Olson of Beardsley, were both transported to Astera Health for treatment of non-life-threatening injuries. The one passenger in the SUV was not hurt but was also transported. The Minnesota Department of Transportation will host a public open house on Monday night, July 13th from 5 to 6:30 at the Breckenridge High School Auditorium to share information about the Highway 75-210 corridor study and gather feedback on potential design solutions to address safety and accessibility in Breckenridge. The study will identify community concerns and consider possible alternatives that could better suit residents, businesses, motorists, pedestrians, and bicyclists. For KBRFradio.com news, I'm Derek Sidian. 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
5: Hit Music Channel 977 weather forecast for today. Going to be a little bit warm, partly sunny, 90. Tonight down to 68 and then cooling off tomorrow with a 60% chance of rain at a high of 84. And by the time we hit midweek, 79 on Wednesday. Another 65% chance of rain. And then remaining a little bit cool for a couple of days, Thursday 81, Friday 82. That's our weather forecast on Hit Music Channel 977.
6: 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It's the Cat and JJ Show, and it's time for your sports for the day. So the Minnesota Twins got seven scoreless innings from starting and winning pitcher Joe Ryan and beat the Yankees in New York yesterday 6-1. Ryan allowed just three hits, struck out nine, and walked one to improve to 6-5 on the year. While third baseman Brooks Lee was just 3-for-5 with an RBI and a run scored. Minnesota took two of three games in the series, winning a set at Yankee Stadium for the first time since 2014. The Twins outscored the Yankees 17-5 in the final two games of the holiday weekend. Minnesota improved to 44-47 on the season, sitting just four games behind first place Chicago in the American League Central. The Twins are just a game and a half out of the final AL wild card position. Minnesota is off tonight and will open a three-game series against Cleveland tomorrow night in downtown Minneapolis. Hit Music, Channel 977 Sports.
0: Said, hey, good looking in a long time, then you should text us the word Lakes right now, L-A-K-E-S, because you can win a gift card to Lakes Area Cosmetic Bar. Lakes, L-A-K-E-S. Text that right now to 320-251-1047 so you can win with Cat's Paparazzi coming up next.
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2: 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Cat and JJ are back.
1: How could soccer get hotter?
9: Oh my God.
10: If it's happening in Hollywood, we're talking about it.
1: You want to heat up the FIFA World Cup, all you have to do is sprinkle in a little dash of Justin Bieber. The rumor is that he is in talks to perform during the halftime show of the World Cup final on July 19th at MetLife Stadium. So he would join a star-studded lineup. It looks like Madonna's going to be there, Shakira, BTS, so it's going to be pretty huge. All right, drop me a royal beat. So there were a lot of hopes that this UK visit coming up with Prince Harry and his family were going to be a moment of like being able to meet his two grandkids that he has never met, Meghan Markle, to be kind of integrated back into the family. Looks like Meghan and the kids are going to sit this one out because King Charles and Prince William revoked any security. So
0: just spend the money.
1: You would think
0: you
1: that
0: got
1: for
0: more money than anyone.
1: I know. 3 days of protecting your two grandchildren and their mother would be a good way to spend your money, but they only do it for active royal family members. So I guess you have to follow protocol, you know, or someone's going to be like, well, you gave it to them and not to us. All right. So Friday, Taylor Swift, Travis Kelce got married at Madison Square Garden. Massive list of big stars. You know what I loved? Like when they got out of their big black SUVs, there was that huge line of SUVs that huge stars had to walk like normal people down the block to check in. There wasn't like this secretive tent or anything like that. But there are people that are allowed to talk about it.
11: It really was intimate, wasn't it, guys?
12: As intimate as it could possibly be, given it was Madison Square Garden. And really, this garden inside the garden that was just so beautiful. And it's hard to imagine that a place that big and a wedding with such stars could feel so personal and so intimate.
11: Because they had their neighbors or high school friends. It was like any wedding that you would attend.
0: I wonder how long they'll hold out before we all get the pictures.
1: Well, I hope not long. I know that she loves her fans and she knows that she wants to give them a little something. Blowing out their candles today, President George W. Bush is 80.
7: Coming up next,
2: it's Cat and JJ, and here's what's next.
0: Everybody saw the two knuckleheads that climbed to the top of the Empire State Building. The guy, when he was arrested, said he did it for love. So my question is, if that guy's willing to do that for love, why wouldn't your person be willing to do blank anymore? And we threw that out this morning. Some very interesting responses are dead ahead. Hang on.

0: Yep, you love your person, and they're probably pretty good to you, but are they, I'm going to climb to the top of the Empire State Building and put a flag up there good to you? Like, do they love you that much? So we thought, all right, if this guy was willing to do this for love, why won't your person do blank for love? All the fill-in-the-blank stuff was really interesting, and you should hear what Kat's husband refuses to do. It's probably what your first thought is. It's coming up next.
1: Ooh, comedy gold.
2: Doesn't make anything taste good at the fair, because they fry everything. They fry apples, they fry ice cream, they fry Snickers bars, they have fried dough. How far down on the fry chain do you think they got before some guys, man, we're out of stuff to fry? His buddy's like, no, we ain't either. I've been waiting for this moment. Frap that dough right there. Frap that dough, put some powdered sugar on it. They will eat it. And it's delicious. But we do have our big time entertainment in small towns. We practically invented NASCAR, right? Yeah, and I do like NASCAR. I'll tell you what it means. This is actually what NASCAR stands for. National Association of Stock Car Auto Racing. That's right. Did you hear that? Stock car auto racing. Car automobile racing. It says car twice. That's how much they love cars. But that's like saying, yeah, I play for the NFFFL. Mm-hmm. You know, the National Football League.
3: Wake up, rise and shine. It's morning time. This is the Playhouse with Kat and JJ.
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3: It's Kat and JJ in the Playhouse and on demand.
0: So this dude climbs at the top of the Empire State Building, easily could have died, just to put a flag out there. And he said he did it for love. And it made me start thinking, this guy will climb the tallest building, but your loved one won't blank.
1: It was just all out of the power of love. You would think that if somebody loves you, they would just do about anything. And
0: yeah, I love my wife. I'm not climbing a building. I'll tell you that much.
1: You could tell they're roof jumpers. Did you know that?
0: No.
1: Yeah. They're one of those like crazy couples that will run and jump from roof to roof in New York, Rome, wherever. So they're up for the thrill.
0: What do they call that? Parkour?
1: It has a different, I'm just calling it roof jumper, but like they had a different word for it when they were describing these two, but I'm like, they're thrill seekers. This is what they do. I wish Derek could handle insects. He just can't. I did the whole garage. I did the perimeter, got all the spider webs out. It's been a crazy like last month. So I'm like, this is what I want to do today. And so I dedicated some time, got in there with all the spiders. He just couldn't.
0: Text coming in from Jana. My man won't add salt to the softener. Andrew said,
1: what?
0: Andrew said she will not pull the long hairs out of the drain.
1: Okay.
0: You know it's yours. If you live with a guy who's got short hair or no hair, you know that stuff is yours. Get it out of there.
1: Andrew, I agree with you. I do that because I get embarrassed. Not only it's like just a lot of hair, but it comes with a smell, you know.
0: If you get it out of there right away.
1: I even have like a cover. Yeah. I have one of those like strainer covers, and still stuff gets through. And before you know it, it's pretty gross.
0: Rita said, "My man will not cut the lawn."
1: Really?
0: What guy is not cutting the lawn?
1: I am not allowed to cut the lawn. Like
0: really?
1: Yeah. He does not.
0: You want practice?
1: Do.
0: You got an extra 4 hours.
1: No, thanks.
0: Anytime you want to get on the old rider at
1: if
0: my
1: it's
0: place.
1: A rider, I would do it. My mom has a rider. And
0: everybody
1: she loves
0: says
1: being
0: that
1: along.
0: Till about the third time you spend half your day out there. Just.
1: It sounds like a really conscious choice to buy a large property.
0: I didn't think it had much grass. Like, I thought it was okay. Like an hour, hour and a half kind of thing.
1: Okay,
0: didn't
1: it.
0: Really go through that. It wasn't the questions we asked at closing. But that guy climbed to the top of the Empire State Building for love. And your man won't even do what?
3: It's not a repeat. It's a sonic time machine.
15: Great Scott!
3: It's Kat and JJ in the Playhouse and on demand.
0: Hey, when you're going to leave a party, and you probably don't say goodbye, but do you clean something up? Do you look for something to grab and kind of tidy up? What if you're leaving early? You still have to clean up? A couple of these ideas were tossed around early this morning, and some interesting responses, including a guy that said, I don't want any of these people helping me clean up. You got to hang tight for it.

0: get out of it.
1: Most of us probably went to some kind of 4th of July party, but did you clean up before you left? And, like, what is your duty if you leave a little bit early? A lot of these questions were on the table this morning, and we heard from a guy named John who basically told us, no, I don't want anyone that's coming to my party to clean up. And I think he had a valid reason for it. You got to hear this coming up next.
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2: It's Kat and JJ in the Playhouse and on demand.
12: There are certain people in my life that I value a lot. I value friendship. I value compassion. I value people with lake places because it's just somewhere for you to go if you need to retreat a little bit.
1: And now you don't pay the taxes on them and you don't.
12: No maintenance. Yeah. I just show up. And if you show up with like a bunch of food, they'll always invite you back. If you show up with like booze and a charcuterie board, you'll always be invited back.
1: Kind of the key into the castle.
12: Yes. And so just got word that a couple of friends of ours, they just bought a lake place and it's gorgeous. Went out there, got to see it. And they had like a little party for their family and some friends. And she was down showing me the boathouse and the dock and stuff. And then she said, oh, my sister-in-law and brother just got here and I'm going to go say hi to them. And she goes, Just watch. They leave their stuff everywhere, and they never, ever offer to help clean up after the party. And I've always been raised, when there is a party, you walk in and you say, sometimes I'll even call on my way, is there anything you need? Because if somebody is like hosting a party, they're not going to leave their house for like a bag of ice. And so I do that. And then when I get there, is there anything I can help with? Odds of them saying yes are very slim. But then before I leave, I'm like, what can I help clean up? Or like, I'll, you know, randomly throw some stuff away while I'm just hanging out. It's just etiquette. But I was watching, and they are pigs.
1: Yeah.
12: And they would let like their napkins fly off in the wind and land in the water. And like, her son had to go get a couple of those napkins.
1: You got to surround yourself with the people that do the right thing. When we woke up, my wife and I mean, there was 20 people stayed at our house on the 4th of July. Mm-hmm. And when we kind of got going, we let everybody else mill around, make coffee, get the hell out. And then my wife went and made breakfast for everybody. But I started looking around, like, even outside, we had bonfires and people were out all night. Everything was cleaned up. And
12: that's,
1: I'm like,
12: good.
1: My God, I expected the next day to be cleanup day.
12: Yeah.
1: You know, I didn't expect them to clean up everything, but they had all the chairs put away by the fire. Mm-hmm. They had

0: around, because there are people that are going to say it's their party. They'll clean it up.
1: Don't throw a party unless you're going to clean it up. Right?
0: And I kind of get that, but I mean, is that the kind of person you want to be?
2: It's Kat and JJ in the Playhouse and on demand.
3: How you like that?
2: On demand right here.
0: So I'm not sure where you're at right now in your workday. Ours starts obviously very early. When I walked in here at about 3:19 this morning, I didn't expect to be so shocked by when Kat experienced nature calling. Not anybody having to go to the bathroom. She saw squirrels doing it and gave us the real updated play-by-play. And it was actually an unfortunate event. You have to hear this next. For just a

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1: On demand.
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4: I walked into work today thinking this is going to be a day where I do a whole lot of catch up, maybe try and get ahead a little bit. And then Kat goes, oh my gosh, I got a story about two squirrels doing it.
5: It was crazy. Has something happened to you lately where you're like, I've never seen that ever in my life? The other day, I've been spending a lot of time down at my parents' house helping out. And my dad was sitting on the couch. I was sitting in this black, like, oversized leather chair. And he's watching the news. And I'm looking outside. Gorgeous day. And I start, like, catching something out of the corner of my eye. It's these two squirrels, and they're doing it on the tree. Just right there on the side of the tree, no shame. And I'm like, I don't think I've ever seen this happen before. So I get up and put both hands on my sides. And I'm looking out their bay window. And I'm like, what is going on? Like, the concentration, the commitment to making squirrel babies was there. And then something frightened her or something, and she was out of there. But stuff went
4: flying. Oh my gosh.
5: Everywhere. And it was like golden hour. So like it was and my dad is kind of slow to react to stuff, so I couldn't go, oh my god, look at that. Because he turns his head like that sloth scene in Zootopia. You know, I'm like, so really only I saw it. So it's hard to like describe to people what went down, but
4: I think it's bothers me the most is you don't seem to have any compassion for the boy squirrel. Like, that guy got left hanging.
5: He did. He probably did what he had to do.
4: Doesn't sound like it. Sounds like she split just in time.
5: Like, I'm out of here. You don't ever throw acorns my way. I'm going to find another guy.
4: See, and I was going to make a nuts joke there, and I didn't, and I withheld, and I'm feeling a little bit proud of myself right now because that was low-hanging fruit, but I'm glad you could see some
5: Has anything happened to you
4: action
5: lately where you're like, "That's I've never seen that. I've never tasted that. I've never done that."
4: I did. Listen, I will never hurt a loon. Okay, let's just go that far.
5: Legally, you can't.
4: Right,
5: like you'll go to jail.
4: But I had somebody ask me over vacation if I'd ever tasted loon before.
5: Ooh.
4: And I said, "No, I feel like I have a pretty exotic palate, but I've never tasted loon." Now, if something happened where a loon got caught up in the rudder of a boat, it died naturally, something like that, and somebody was going to cook it up, I would take a bite.
5: I'm going to risk this and have it in my Google search.
4: But I've never tasted a loon before.
5: You don't want to. Unpleasantly fishy.
4: Hmm.
5: Tough and rank. Those are all the adjectives to describe
4: it. You're not telling me you could... by the way. But you're not telling me if that loon died of natural causes and maybe you just saw it. You couldn't smoke a good loon.
5: No, I'm sure 21... like Naked and Afraid, 21 days out there,
4: yeah.
5: I'd explore it. But it sounds really gross. It says, because obviously all they eat are raw fish, crustaceans, stuff like that. Oily, gamey flavor. That would be a turnoff for me.
4: Hmm.
5: See, I'd look at it and I'd think it would taste like goose, and I like how goose tastes.
4: I think, yeah, like duck.
5: So.
4: But no, so I haven't really. I mean, my loon story comes so further down the totem pole from your squirrels doing it thing. So
5: it was crazy.
4: Okay, you win.
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7: For KBRFradio.com News, I'm news director Derek Sidian. Two women were hurt when their jet skis collided on Pelican Lake over the 4th of July weekend. The Ottertail County Sheriff's Office says the report came in at around 4:30 Friday afternoon. One female driver reported a possible back injury, and the other reported head and facial injuries. Both women were transported to Essentia Health in Detroit Lakes for treatment of their injuries, which were deemed non-life threatening. Deputies say the two women were the only parties involved in the accident, and there is no suspicion of drug or alcohol use by either driver. Two people were injured in a rear-end accident in Todd County Sunday afternoon. State troopers say that at around 3:13, an SUV was northbound on U.S. Highway 71, attempting to make a westbound turn onto Abbott Street West, and a minivan was also northbound on Highway 71 when the two vehicles collided. the driver of the minivan, 56-year-old Giselle Longtine of Detroit Lakes, and the driver of the SUV, 22-year-old Madison Olson of Beardsley, were both transported to Astera Health for treatment of non-life-threatening injuries. The one passenger in the SUV was not hurt, but was also transported. The Minnesota Department of Transportation will host a public open house on Monday night, July 13th from 5 to 6:30 at the Breckenridge High School Auditorium to share information about the Highway 75-210 corridor study and gather feedback on potential design solutions to address safety and accessibility in Breckenridge. The study will identify community concerns and consider possible alternatives that could better suit residents, businesses, motorists, pedestrians, and bicyclists. For KBRFradio.com News, I'm Derek Sidian. 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
6: Hit Music Channel 977 weather forecast for today. Going to be a little bit warm, partly sunny, 90. Tonight down to 68 and then cooling off tomorrow with a 60% chance of rain at a high of 84. And by the time we hit midweek, 79 on Wednesday. Another 65% chance of rain. And then remaining a little bit cool for a couple of days, Thursday 81, Friday 82. That's our weather forecast on Hit Music Channel 977.
8: 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It's the Cat and JJ Show, and it's time for your sports for the day. So the Minnesota Twins got seven scoreless innings from starting and winning pitcher Joe Ryan and beat the Yankees in New York yesterday 6-1. Ryan allowed just three hits, struck out nine, and walked one to improve to 6-5 on the year. While third baseman Brooks Lee was just 3-for-5 with an RBI and a run scored. Minnesota took two of three games in the series, winning a set at Yankee Stadium for the first time since 2014. The Twins outscored the Yankees 17-5 in the final two games of the holiday weekend. Minnesota improved to 44-47 on the season, sitting just four games behind first place Chicago in the American League Central. The Twins are just a game and a half out of the final AL wild card position. Minnesota is off tonight and will open a three-game series against Cleveland tomorrow night in downtown Minneapolis. 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
1: Hit Music Channel 977 weather forecast for today. Going to be a little bit warm, partly sunny, 90. Tonight down to 68 and then cooling off tomorrow with a 60% chance of rain at a high of 84. And by the time we hit midweek, 79 on Wednesday. Another 65% chance of rain. And then remaining a little bit cool for a couple of days, Thursday 81, Friday 82. That's our weather forecast on Hit Music Channel 977.
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13: This is your I-94 Ramp Cone Zone update. The 210 I-94 ramp is closed. The interchange ramps will be closed to all travelers during construction, and traffic to and from Highway 210 in Fergus Falls will be detoured to the County Road 1/Tower Road. Highway 210 will remain open for travelers during construction. Traffic will shift to one side of the bridge and will be reduced to one lane in each direction. For construction updates, visit the Fergus Falls Chamber at fergusfalls.com and click on the Cone Zone. 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Laundry piling up while the roads are torn up? 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
1: Hit Music Channel 977 weather forecast for today. Going to be a little bit warm, partly sunny, 90. Tonight down to 68 and then cooling off tomorrow with a 60% chance of rain at a high of 84. And by the time we hit midweek, 79 on Wednesday. Another 65% chance of rain. And then remaining a little bit cool for a couple of days, Thursday 81, Friday 82. That's our weather forecast on Hit Music Channel 977.
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6: This is your I-94 Ramp Cone Zone update. The 210 I-94 ramp is closed. The interchange ramps will be closed to all travelers during construction, and traffic to and from Highway 210 in Fergus Falls will be detoured to the County Road 1/Tower Road. Highway 210 will remain open for travelers during construction. Traffic will shift to one side of the bridge and will be reduced to one lane in each direction. For construction updates, visit the Fergus Falls Chamber at fergusfalls.com and click on the Cone Zone. 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
12: This is your I-94 Ramp Cone Zone update. The 210 I-94 ramp is closed. The interchange ramps will be closed to all travelers during construction, and traffic to and from Highway 210 in Fergus Falls will be detoured to the County Road 1/Tower Road. Highway 210 will remain open for travelers during construction. Traffic will shift to one side of the bridge and will be reduced to one lane in each direction. For construction updates, visit the Fergus Falls Chamber at fergusfalls.com and click on the Cone Zone. 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This Cone Zone update is brought to you by Falls Laundromat. Laundry piling up while the roads are torn up? Falls Laundromat is open during construction. 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
1: Hit Music, Channel 977, weather forecast for today. Going to be a little bit warm, partly sunny, 90. Tonight down to 68 and then cooling off tomorrow with a 60% chance of rain at a high of 84. And by the time we hit midweek, 79 on Wednesday, another 65% chance of rain. And then remaining a little bit cool for a couple of days, Thursday 81, Friday 82. That's your weather forecast on Hit Music, Channel 977.
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4: For KBRFradio.com News, I'm News Director Derek Sidian. Two women were hurt when their jet skis collided on Pelican Lake over the 4th of July weekend. The Otter Tail County Sheriff's Office says the report came in at around 4:30 Friday afternoon. One female driver reported a possible back injury, and the other reported head and facial injuries. Both women were transported to Ascension Health in Detroit Lakes for treatment of their injuries,

0: Beardsley were both transported to Astera Health for treatment of non-life-threatening injuries. The one passenger in the SUV was not hurt, but was also transported. The Minnesota Department of Transportation will host a public open house on Monday night, July 13th from 5 to 6:30 at the Breckenridge High School Auditorium to share information about the Highway 75-210 corridor study and gather feedback on potential design solutions to address safety and accessibility in Breckenridge. The study will identify community concerns and consider possible alternatives that could better suit residents, businesses, motorists, pedestrians, and bicyclists. For KBRFradio.com News, I'm Derek Sidian. 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
2: Here's your Hit Music Channel 977 weather for the afternoon. Some sunshine and upper 80s to 90. And a good chance for showers and thunder showers this evening, likely before midnight as we dip back down to the mid-60s. And 30% chance for late afternoon rain tomorrow around the lower 80s. And again, a good chance for showers and thunder showers on Tuesday night, mid-60s. Wednesday, 40% chance for early rain, otherwise partly sunny, upper 70s. There's your forecast on Hit Music Channel 977.
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1: Here's your Hit Music Channel 977 weather for the afternoon. Some sunshine and upper 80s to 90. And a good chance for showers and thunder showers this evening, likely before midnight as we dip back down to the mid-60s. And 30% chance for late afternoon rain tomorrow around the lower 80s. And again, a good chance for showers and thunder showers on Tuesday night, mid-60s. Wednesday, 40% chance for early rain, otherwise partly sunny, upper 70s. There's your forecast on Hit Music Channel 977.
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1: Here's your Hit Music Channel 977 weather for the afternoon. Some sunshine and upper 80s to 90. And a good chance for showers and thundershowers this evening, likely before midnight as we dip back down to the mid-60s. And a 30% chance for late afternoon rain tomorrow around the lower 80s. And again, a good chance for showers and thundershowers on Tuesday night, mid-60s. Wednesday, 40% chance for early rain, otherwise partly sunny, upper 70s. There's your forecast on Hit Music Channel 977.
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3: Here's your Hit Music Channel 977 weather for the afternoon. Some sunshine and upper 80s to 90. And a good chance for showers and thundershowers this evening, likely before midnight as we dip back down to the mid-60s. And 30% chance for late afternoon rain tomorrow around the lower 80s. And again, a good chance for showers and thundershowers on Tuesday night, mid-60s. Wednesday, 40% chance for early rain, otherwise partly sunny, upper 70s. There's your forecast on Hit Music Channel 977.
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1: Here's your Hit Music Channel 977 weather for the afternoon. Some sunshine and upper 80s to 90. And a good chance for showers and thundershowers this evening, likely before midnight as we dip back down to the mid-60s. 30% chance for late afternoon rain tomorrow around the lower 80s. And again, a good chance for showers and thundershowers on Tuesday night, mid-60s. Wednesday, 40% chance for early rain, otherwise partly sunny, upper 70s. There's your forecast on Hit Music Channel 977.
2: 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Listen for the latest weather forecast and the latest reports from the Weather Spotter Network. 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
1: Here's your Hit Music Channel 977 weather for the afternoon. Some sunshine and upper 80s to 90. And a good chance for showers and thundershowers this evening, likely before midnight as we dip back down to the mid-60s. And a 30% chance for late afternoon rain tomorrow around the lower 80s. And again, a good chance for showers and thundershowers on Tuesday night, mid-60s. Wednesday, 40% chance for early rain, otherwise partly sunny, upper 70s. There's your forecast on Hit Music Channel 977.
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7: For KBRFradio.com News, I'm News Director Derek Sidian. Two women were hurt when their jet skis collided on Pelican Lake over the 4th of July weekend. The Ottertail County Sheriff's Office says the report came in at around 4:30 Friday afternoon. One female driver reported a possible back injury, and the other reported head and facial injuries. Both women were transported to Ascension Health in Detroit Lakes for treatment of their injuries, which were deemed non-life-threatening. Deputies say the two women were the only parties involved in the accident, and there is no suspicion of drug or alcohol use by either driver. Two people were injured in a rear-end accident in Todd County Sunday afternoon. State troopers say that at around 3:13, an SUV was northbound on U.S. Highway 71, attempting to make a westbound turn onto Abbott Street West, and a minivan was also northbound on Highway 71 when the two vehicles collided. The driver of the minivan, 56-year-old Giselle Longtine of Detroit Lakes, and the driver of the SUV, 22-year-old Madison Olson of Beardsley, were both transported to Astera Health for treatment of non-life-threatening injuries. The one passenger in the SUV was not hurt but was also transported. The Minnesota Department of Transportation will host a public open house on Monday night, July 13th from 5 to 6:30 at the Breckenridge High School Auditorium to share information about the Highway 75-210 corridor study and gather feedback on potential design solutions to address safety and accessibility in Breckenridge. The study will identify community concerns and consider possible alternatives that could better suit residents, businesses, motorists, pedestrians, and bicyclists. For KBRFradio.com News, I'm Derek Sidian. Get more news at KBRFradio.com. 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
4: Here's your Hit Music Channel 977 weather for the afternoon. Some sunshine and upper 80s to 90. And a good chance for showers and thundershowers this evening, likely before midnight as we dip back down to the mid-60s. And 30% chance for late afternoon rain tomorrow around the lower 80s. And again, a good chance for showers and thundershowers on Tuesday night, mid-60s. Wednesday, 40% chance for early rain, otherwise partly sunny, upper 70s. There's your forecast on Hit Music Channel 977.
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1: Here's your Hit Music Channel 977 weather for the afternoon. Some sunshine and upper 80s to 90. And a good chance for showers and thundershowers this evening, likely before midnight as we dip back down to the mid-60s. And 30% chance for late afternoon rain tomorrow around the lower 80s. And again, a good chance for showers and thundershowers on Tuesday night, mid-60s. Wednesday, 40% chance for early rain, otherwise partly sunny, upper 70s. There's your forecast on Hit Music Channel 977.
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0: And seven. Live line, who sings it?
1: 50 Cent.
2: That's right.
0: 50 Cent, yes.
1: Yay!
0: You're the winner. Who's this?
1: Chadwick Philippines.
0: Where are you calling from, Chadwick?
1: St. Joseph, Minnesota.
0: All right, congratulations, Chadwick. You have won a Liveline Mason mouse pad, which has a calendar of the next 2 years on it. My face, our logo is stunning. Plus, your name is in the drawing to go see Harry Styles at Madison Square Garden in New York City, where 50 Cent was born, September 19th. All brought to you by Columbia Records.
1: That's a lot. That sounds awesome.
0: Who would you take with you?
1: I don't know.
0: Well, it's got two tickets, all right, plus free airfare and hotel. It's fabulous. If we draw your name this Friday, we're going to call you back at this number live on the air.
1: All right, I'll be...
0: So make sure you have your clothes on.
1: Yes, exactly.
0: And hang on so we can get you in there.
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0: Hello, Liveline. What do you want to hear?
1: Sorry.
2: Oh, we dropped you. Sorry.
1: They're very excited.
2: Oh, my.
1: He doesn't have all day. Beyonce Halo.
0: Halo by Beyonce. Oh, all right.
1: Yeah.
0: That's a really nice throwback. Who's this?
1: This is Miles and Lila calling from Burlington, Vermont. These guys just got picked up from sailing.
0: Sailing takes me away from where I'm going.
1: To where I'll always go.
0: Did you have a nice weekend, too?
1: We did. It's been beautiful up here in Vermont.
0: Yeah, very lucky to be there. Thanks for calling Liveline, and here's your song.
1: All right. We're so excited. Bye. Say bye, guys.
2: Bye.
0: Bye.

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